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2: 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From the deep pocket of straight ahead to the far edge of the avant-garde, the classics, the obscure, and everything in between. It's about fire, chemistry, freedom, and beauty. Jazz Inside Out with me, Brian, right here on 98.1 KZE. Let's go inside out. 98.1 KZE, Brian here with you, and this is Jazz Inside Out. Thanks so much for being with me. Truly excited to be doing this show, putting it together, and sharing it with you, our fantastic listeners. I want to start things off with one from Hank Mobley. I want to just give you some information about this, set it up a bit. The track is Recado Bossa Nova, and it's from Mobley's 1966 Blue Note album Dippin', which is one of his strongest mid-60s dates, with Lee Morgan on the trumpet, the great Lee Morgan, McCoy Tyner, one of my faves, John Coltrane's pianist, and so much more on his own, Larry Ridley on bass, and Billy Higgins on the drums. And the tune itself reflects the bossa nova wave that swept through American jazz in the mid-60s. And it is a composition by Djalma Ferreira that was covered by a lot of players at that time. So without further ado, here is Hank Mobley with Recado Bossa Nova, 98.1 KZE Jazz Inside Out.

0: 98.1 KZE, Brian here with you, the great jazz saxophonist and flautist Yusef Lateef, that did so much to inject world influences into jazz. We heard I'm Just a Lucky So-and-So, and this is from his record, The Three Faces of Yusef Lateef, came out in 1960 on Riverside Records, and it is a Duke Ellington tune. In fact, Duke Ellington and Mac Davis. And Yusef Lateef was known for going into the jazz song book, grabbing some of the standards and reinterpreting them with his own particular lens, with which was influenced again by world music, using different world scales and other influences and instrumentation. So very, very cool stuff. Before that, jazz organist Don Patterson with Now's the Time, and he was part of the prestige stable of soul jazzers, and this one's got Billy James on the drums, the great Pat Martino on the guitar, Howard McGhee on trumpet, and of course, Patterson himself on the Hammond B3. At top, Hank Mobley, Ricardo Bossa Nova. This is Jazz Inside Out on 98.1 KZE.
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0: 98.1 KZE, Brian here with you on Jazz Inside Out. That's a fun one. That is jazz organist Reuben Wilson on his debut for Blue Note Records from 1969, Love Bug, and that was the title track. Before that, we had Willie Bobo. This is from his 1963 record, Bobo, Do That Thing / Guajira. And unfortunately, we don't have a lot of details in terms of personnel who's on this record. So there's speculation about who's on guitar, or who's playing what. Some folks think it might be Attila Zoller on the guitar. I don't know. At top, flautist Herbie Mann with Down on the Corner. This is from his record from 1971, Memphis Two-Step. It's a good one, and it's a lot of fun. It's also got a great version of Crosby, Stills, and Nash's Guinevere on there. So if you like what you heard, check that one out, Memphis Two-Step. 98.1 KZE Jazz Inside Out.
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2: 98.1 KZE, Brian here with you, and we are in our second hour of Jazz Inside Out, and I want to start things off with the great vibraphonist Bobby Hutcherson, and this track is called Dave's Chant. And it was recorded August 11th, 1969. For some reason, Blue Note didn't release it until 1980. They did this with a couple of Bobby Hutcherson's sessions. But this one featured Harold Land on the flute and tenor. Of course, Bobby himself on the vibes. The great pianist that I'm a big fan of, Stanley Cowell. And Reggie Johnson on bass, Joe Chambers on the drums. This one was written by Stanley Cowell. And like I said, it was released later, not until 1980. And we have no explanation from Blue Note as to why that is the case. But they did release a couple of albums later that are just phenomenal. So without further ado, here is Bobby Hutcherson with Dave's Chant right here on 98.1 KZE, Jazz Inside Out.

0: 98.1 KZE, an iconic track, Gabor Szabo with Gypsy Queen, made so famous by Carlos Santana on Abraxas. But yes, this is a tune from Hungarian jazz guitarist Gabor Szabo. Love that one. Love all the percussion going on in there. Before that, we had the Charles Lloyd Quartet, a group that Gabor had actually played in. We heard the ballad, How Can I Tell You, up top, Bobby Hutcherson with Dave's Chant. I want to let you know that the Gray Fox Bluegrass Festival is on the books. It's happening Wednesday, July 15th through Sunday, July 19th at Walsh Farm in Oak Hill, New York. And there's going to be a ton of great acts. Rhiannon Giddens and the Old Time Review, Del McCoury Band, Infamous String Dusters. 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

0: 98.1 KZE, Brian here with you on Jazz Inside Out. Some samba there for you. That was Marcio Diniz with Mulata Dengosa. And this was originally released as part of a vinyl single alongside Tardina. And It came out, I believe, in the late 50s, early 60s. There's not a clear date that I'm aware of, but it got wider international exposure decades later through a compilation series from Nicola Conti's. It's called Nicola Conti Presents Viagem 3 on Far Out Recordings. Came out at this point about 15 years ago, but there's a lot of good stuff on there, so check that out. Before that, we had Actual Proof from Herbie Hancock. This is from his record Thrust from 1974, so we're deep into his kind of jazz funk fusion period. And there's an interesting story about it, which is that the title Actual Proof is a Buddhist term tied to chanting Nam Myoho Renge Kyo. Sorry if I butcher that pronunciation, which is Herbie Hancock's belief that through the act of chanting, one's inner life is transformed and the environment responds in kind. At top, a groover from Klaus Doldinger, German saxophonist. And this was originally released under a pseudonym, Paul Nero's Blue Sounds, but it's got that big, big beat, a fantastic soul jazz rendition of the tune Coming Home, Baby, that Mel Torme made so, so famous. 98.1 KZE, Jazz Inside Out.
1: 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Monday, July 6th from 10 a.m. to 1 p.m., Star Stitchers meet at the Star Library for anyone who does any type of embroidery and needlework from beginner to advanced. Tuesday, July 7th from 3:45 to 5:45 p.m., Manga Club for teens and tweens at the Gardner Library. Wednesday, July 8th from 10 a.m. to 1 p.m., the Skill Kill chapter of the Embroiderers Guild of America hosts its annual flea market. Thursday, July 9th from 7:30 to 9:30 p.m., Stissing Center presents Maryland State Boy Choir. To submit your nonprofit or community event to KZE, email the who, what, where, when of your event to info@wkze.com.
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98.1 KZE, Brian here with you on Jazz Inside Out. And that was Bullfight from the George Benson Quartet. This is an early one, 1966, from his album It's Uptown. And yeah, this quartet was a short-lived group, only was around from 65 to 67, but it's got kind of that hard bop and soul jazz sound. And we got Ronnie Cuber on Barry Sachs, Lonnie Smith on the organ, Jimmy Lovelace on the drums, produced by John Hammond. Before that, Lee Morgan with Twilight Mist. This is a beautiful ballad from his record Tomcat from 1974. And at the top, Brazilian crooner Wilson Simonal with Nem Vem Canal Tem. And that title is a Brazilian colloquial expression, which means roughly, don't even bother coming because it's not happening. So anyway, more great music up ahead. 98.1 KZE, Jazz Inside Out.

0: celebrating musical diversity in the Mid-Hudson Valley, the Berkshires, and the Litchfield Hills. 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
1: 98.1 KZE, Brian here with you on Jazz Inside Out. And we just heard Too Much Sake from the great Horace Silver. And this one is the opening track from his record, The Tokyo Blues, came out in 1962 with some great players. Blue Mitchell on the trumpet, Junior Cook on tenor, Silver himself on the piano, Gene Taylor on bass, and John Harris Jr. on the drums. And this album was Horace Silver's dedication to Japan. He had been on tour there and he was so inspired by his time there that he dedicated this whole album to it. So without further ado, here's Too Much Sake from Horace Silver, 98.1 KZE Jazz Inside Out.

0: 98.1 KZE, Brian here with you. Kingston by Pass from Wilton, Bogey, Gannair. And this one's from June of 1960. And Gannair is a fascinating figure. He was born in Kingston, Jamaica, raised at the famous Alpha Boys School alongside Joe Harriet, Harold McNair, and Don Drummond, the same institution that seeded much of Jamaica's early ska and jazz scene. So cool stuff. Before that, we had a cover of Lee Morgan's The Sidewinder from Jack Wilson, and at top, Horace Silver, Too Much Sake, 98.1 KZE, Jazz Inside Out.
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0: 98.1 KZE, Brian here with you. Had to throw in some ska in there, or early ska. That was Ernest Ranglin. He's a Jamaican guitarist, was a pioneer of the guitar sound for some early ska. And if you know that tune, My Boy Lollipop, that hit from 1964, he was playing guitar on that. But we heard King Tubby meets the Rockers. Before that, some Latin Boogaloo from Hector Rivera, I Want a Chance for Romance. And up top, we had Chet Baker with Hotel 49. This is a gorgeous track, and it's from his record Chet Baker in New York, which was released on Riverside in 1959. And I want to check in with you about the Frolic at the Farm. That's KZE's concert festival that we're putting on August 8th at Hardeman Orchards. We're going to be headlined by Bayou Super Jam, which includes members of Umphrey's McGee, the Nth Power, Full Blast, Big Sam's Funky Nation, and of course the Jam Funk Scene's favorite guitarist, Joe Marcinek. Our lineup will also include Billy Keane and the Waking Dream, Bluestone Quarry, and other acts to be announced. Of course, there'll be food, vendors, kids' activities, and more. Gates at 2, kids under 12 are free. 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
1: Hi, this is Jen Hicks from Jane Street Art Center in Saugerties, New York. 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

98.1 KZE, Brian here with you. Dr. Lonnie Smith with Keep Talking. Fun little groover there. Before that, we had Joe Pass with doing I Am Waiting. That's a Rolling Stones cover, and it's from the record, the 1966 record, The Stones Jazz. Where he just took some Stones tunes and tried to jazz them up, guitar trio style. At top, we had the great Freddie Hubbard with an epic jam, Soul Surge. And this is from his record, Blue Spirits. And it was his last record for Blue Note in the 60s. It came out in 1965. We've got Hubbard on the trumpet, James Spalding on alto, Joe Henderson on tenor, Harold Mayburn on piano, Larry Ridley on bass, Clifford Jarvis on the drums, Big Black on congas, and Keane Zawaldi on euphonium. Hope I pronounced that name correctly. And it was just, it's a Hubbard, Freddie Hubbard original, and has this record has some of his best playing on record. 98.1 KZE, Jazz Inside Out.

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1: 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He's widely considered the father of free jazz. He did many things, but one of the main innovations was a thing he called harmelotics, but basically removing the piano from the jazz combo to kind of let the drums, the guitar, the horns, the bass all kind of swing in and out of pitch and rhythm more freely without the piano's wide chords sort of hemming everything to the harmonic structure so that they could get a little bit further out. And this is from his record At the Golden Circle Volume 2, or At the Golden Circle Stockholm Volume 2. So it's a live one, and this was on the heels of his first two records, which were controversial. You get to hear some very beautiful and singular playing here on this one. Ornette Coleman, Morning Song, right here on 98.1 KZE, Jazz Inside Out.

0: 98.1 KZE, Brian here with you. The Groover from Pucho and his Latin Soul Brothers. He had a great knack for mixing up soul jazz and funk with Latin music. Before that, we had the beautiful, beautiful Morning Song from Ornette Coleman. That's from his record Golden Circle Stockholm Volume 2 from 1965. Want to let you know that we have a newer feature here at KZE, and it's fantastic. 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

0: himself, as well as a relatively young Max Roach. He was 38 at the time. Ellington was 63. At one point, Charles Mingus got so frustrated with Max Roach's playing that he packed up his bass and was going to leave, and Duke Ellington went chasing after him to get him to rejoin the session. But Floret Africain is a moment of calm in this session. Before that, Idris Mohammed, a.k.a. Leo Morris, one of the greatest jazz drummers, especially of the 70s, with Peace of Mind. And this is his debut for Kudu Records, which was a part of the sub-label of CTI Records. And it's got a bit of a more commercial, polished, smooth sound, but some incredible playing. Little side note, the cymbals on Idris Muhammad's drums were a gift from Max Roach. So anyway, great stories, great music. 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

98.1 KZE, Brian here with you on Jazz Inside Out. We just heard trombonist J.J. Johnson with Mohawk. Before that, the great Sun Ra with Tiny Pyramids. And up top, Art Blakey and the Jazz Messengers with Time Off. Speaking of time, it's time for me to say goodnight. Thank you so much for tuning in, for listening to Jazz Inside Out, for supporting musical diversity here at KZE. We truly appreciate you, and I will be back with you next Tuesday, the 14th, 8 p.m. till midnight. And I'm going to leave you with this one from vibraphonist Bobby Hutcherson. Till then. 98.1 KZE, Jazz Inside Out.

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Hello, this is Gabby. Gabby, grab me, Gabe. Gabriela Lorena Gutierrez, Mia O'Shea, Shea Shea. 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

0: Hey, this is Darren DeVivo, and you might remember me from WFUV in New York City. 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

celebrating musical diversity in the Mid-Hudson Valley, the Berkshires, and the Litchfield Hills. 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

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Gabriela Lorena Gutierrez Nia O'Shea, Shea Shea. 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

Hello, this is Gabby. Gabby, grab me, Gabe. Gabriela Lorena Gutierrez Mia O'Shea, Shea Shea. 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
0: 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Come on and check into The Old Hotel and hear some music you've never heard before, or some music that you forgot about that you'd love to hear again. Yeah, and maybe you want to hear some stories about the songs that you love or the songs you've never heard.
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Hello, this is Gabby. Gabby, grab me, Gabay. Gabriela Lorena Gutierrez Mia O'Shea, Shea Shea. 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

gets to me. Perhaps there's nowhere else I will ever be. I'm wondering, yeah, it seems to me that there's nowhere else that I would rather be. And if I could be anywhere,

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Gabby, grab me, Gabay. Gabriela Lorena Gutierrez Nia O'Shea, Shea Shea. 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

Hello, this is Gabby. 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Gabriela Lorena Gutierrez Nia O'Shea, Shea Shea. 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

celebrating musical diversity in the Mid-Hudson Valley, the Berkshires, and the Litchfield Hills. 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

0: 98.1 KZE. This is the Up and Running Morning Show. I'm Rick. That was Good Things by Yarn. New one from Yarn. Stevie gave us I Was Made to Love Her. Good Old War. That's What's Wrong. James Hand with the Parakeet and Excitable Boy by John McEwen. Some Sons on there, and David Bromberg helping out the Warren Zevon tune. Excitable Boy. Got some cool music lined up, some great stuff on the way. And folks, I'm going to remind you, there's one spot left on the lineup for KZE's Frolic at the Farm. We're going to be filling that spot soon through the time-honored tradition of a Battle of the Bands. We want you on the main stage at Hardiman Orchards with Bluestone Quarry and the Waking Dream and an amazing jam session with everyone from who's played with Sturgill Simpson to Steely Dan to Parliament Funkadelic and so much more. So make a short video of you or your band playing one original song and tell us why you want to play the Frolic. 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The winning artist will play a 30-minute set on the main stage at Frolic at the Farm at Hardiman Orchards, August 8th. Starts early. 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A winner will be chosen on Friday, July 24th. 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
2: 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Hello?
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5: Ever wondered where Broadway gets its start? It's at New York Stage and Film in Poughkeepsie. 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Experience CSI NY and Friends actor Eddie Cahill take the stage with the Gilded Age actor Kelly Curran and Broadway actor Reg Rogers in a live reading of The Maltese Falcon for one night only on July 10th at 8 p.m. at the Bardavon 1869 Opera House in Poughkeepsie. It's a live reading of The Maltese Falcon, July 10th at 8 p.m. at the Bardavon in Poughkeepsie. For more information, visit bardavon.org.
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0: 98.1 KZE, Tim O'Brien and Jan Fabricius off the album Paper Flowers, Blacktop Rag Mop. That song makes me smile every time I hear it. Not Normal by Chris Trapper, Bob Dylan, and the band gave us Orange Juice Blues, Blues for Breakfast, and Dry Beans by Dog on Fleas. Thanks a lot for being part of the up and running morning show. 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

0: Oh, Amadou. 98.1 KZE. Amadou and Miriam with that cool tune received by Avit Patton. We heard Langhorne Slim with a new one, Rock and Roll and Fish. Gave us If I Could. Alison Krauss helping out the band on that one. 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Also, KZE will be broadcasting live from the festival. So come say hi to us at Grey Fox and listen in. Wednesday the 15th, we'll bring you a couple of bands live from the Grey Fox Bluegrass Festival. It's exclusive to you because it's really opens up on Thursdays and Wednesday nights. It's for the people who are there to set up camping and vendors and, well, workers. And it's kind of a special little party. And then things really heat up on Thursday the 16th. 845-758-9810, extension 107, and call soon. We only have a few tickets left. Thanks. We'll see you at Grey Fox.
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Good morning. This is the Up and Running Morning Show. Bad Feeling, Brent Cobb and the Fixins with that tune. And a little while back, we heard If I Had My Way by Patty Griffin and Tuba Skinny with Garbage Man. We got good news and weather right now, so hold on tight. It's brought to us this time around by our good friends at Williams Lumber. The name you know and the name you trust, with 7 locations to serve you, including Rhinebeck, Red Hook, Hudson, High Falls, and Pleasant Valley. 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Hats off to Tri Delta. Thousands of college women have proven that small acts of kindness can add up to something truly extraordinary. Tri Delta, a college sorority with chapters across the U.S. and Canada, has now raised an astonishing $125 million for St. Jude's Children's Research Hospital after reaching another major fundraising milestone of $25 million. The achievement marks one of the most successful charitable partnerships of its kind, and the group is already working toward raising another $100 million by 2038. No act is too small to make a difference, Tri Delta said, pointing to the thousands of members who continue finding creative ways to support families facing childhood cancer. Perhaps most importantly, support from organizations like Tri Delta helps make it possible for families at St. Jude to never receive a bill for treatment, travel, housing, or food, allowing parents to focus entirely on helping their child heal. And that is good news. Here's your weather forecast. It's the latest update. We're at 62 degrees. Today, patchy fog, then sunny with temps about 83. Tonight, increasing clouds, lows around 63. Tomorrow, mostly sunny. Scattered thunderstorms could happen, highs in the upper 80s. Tomorrow night, scattered thunderstorms, then a slight chance of rain. For Friday, well, temperatures as lows about 65, 66 degrees. Friday, temperatures around the mid to upper 80s. Chance of showers. And then showers are likely on Friday. Friday night, showers likely, mostly cloudy. Lows about 62. And Saturday is looking sunny with temps about 83 degrees. Saturday night, clear, lows around 59. And Sunday, sunny, highs around 85. Looks like we got a sunny weekend ahead, according to today's forecast. So hopefully that'll stick. I'm Rick. It's 98.1 KZE. Here's Yorma. Blues, stay away from me. KZE.

0: KZE. Good morning. This is the Up and Running Morning Show. I'm Rick. Poor and Sharp-Witted by Robbie Foulkes. And we heard Beltline Boogie, Jimmy Dale Richardson, backed up by Reverend Horton Heat and his band. Blues, Stay Away From Me by Jorma Kaukonen. And we're going to take a little break and then come back with some more amazing musical diversity. So please enjoy the music and stay with us around the clock. Going to give away a pair of tickets for you to check out Buju Banton and Stephen Marley. This is happening on Sunday, the 12th at 7 o'clock, Bethel Woods Center for the Arts. So if you want to check out a show this Sunday, listen up. I'll give away a pair of tickets for Stephen Marley and Buju Banton. It's going to be a cool roots and rhyme summer tour, so don't miss out. Your chance to win tickets with 98.1 KZE. My brother, Bob Schneider, coming up.
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6: For use only by adults 21 or older. 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In case of accidental ingestion or overconsumption, contact the Poison Center. Consume responsibly. Cannabis can be addictive. Cannabis can impair concentration and coordination. Do not operate a vehicle or machinery under the influence of cannabis. There may be health risks associated with the consumption of this product. Cannabis is not recommended for use by persons who are pregnant or nursing.
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It's the Up and Running Morning Show, 98.1 KZE, Josh Ritter with Right Moves. Leave That Trouble Alone, Narissa and Katrina Nields. And Bob Schneider gave us Honey Pot. We got all kinds of great songs, great music coming up, tickets to give away, information to be had. And I got a brand new song from Billy Strings that I'm going to play for you next. It's called Burn the Other End. It was written by Billy Strings and Paul Hoffman from Green Sky Bluegrass. And the album So Much For Goodbyes comes out on August 28th on Reprise Records. Looking forward to it. And Billy says it's a tribute to his mother, passed away recently. Billy, recovering from a broken leg this year, is going to be hitting the road. Got a couple of sold-out dates at Bethel Center for the Arts, July 31st. And August 1st, two dates sold out. He's got a whole bunch of arena and big shed dates that are sold out. Added a few more. So he's coming back with a vengeance after his broken leg. And be on the lookout for Billy Strings coming to a town near you. Burn the Other End is coming up next. The song off the album, So Much For Goodbyes. Billy Strings, KZE, next. The entertainment calendar on 98.1 KZE is brought to you by Rojan Brewing Company in Hillsdale, New York. 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Monday, Colony in Woodstock open mic. 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The Falcon in Marlboro, the underground blues jam hosted by Carl Allwire. Darrell's House in Pauling, the Yacht Lobsters. Tempo Performing Arts Center in Kingston, Playtime, Magic Object album release show. Thursday, Clark Hall in Albany, happy hour with Todd Nelson's Jazz Americana at the 11. At Clark Hall, a live at 5 after party featuring Hot Cousin, Taste Buds Cafe, and Red Hook Tasty Tunes. Open mic. Colony in Woodstock, Sean Rao with Amelie Lucille. Buttonball Barn in South Egremont, Massachusetts, FM, Steely Dan Tribute. The Falcon in Marlboro, Carolina Mama. The Stissing Center in Pine Plains, Maryland State Boy Choir. Darrell's House in Pauling, Yacht Lobsters. Snug's in New Paltz, open mic. Friday, Colony in Woodstock, The Backburners in the Garden. On the main stage at Colony in Woodstock, Mr. Sun and Late Night Friday Night Fever. Rojan Brewing Company in Hillsdale, New York, Carol and Nick Duo. Stissing Center in Pine Plains, stand-up comedy in the Grace Note with headliner Carolyn Castilla. The Falcon in Marlboro, John.

0: Johnny Nicholas, Buttonball Barn in South Egremont, Massachusetts, Working Man's Jed, Darrell's House in Pawling, the Slambovian Circus of Dreams, Snugs in New Paltz, Last Machine Operators. Saturday, Darrell's House in Pawling, brunch with Brian Dolzani. Later on at Darrell's House, Simply Stapleton, Colony in Woodstock, the Bobcats and Lola Guthrie in the Garden. On the main stage, the Brighton Beat and MFA, Flying Cat Music Series at the Phoenicia Playhouse in Phoenicia, Caroline and Tom, Rojan Brewing Company in Hillsdale, Mark Delgado, The Falcon in Marlboro, The Soul Experience, featuring Corey Glover of Living Color, The Stissing Center in Pine Plains, Bada Swing, Buttonball Barn in South Egremont, Massachusetts, The Winter Pills, Darrell's House in Pawling, Simply Stapleton, Maverick Concerts in Woodstock, Isaiah J. Thompson Trio, The Falcon in Marlboro on the Underground Stage, Fred Zeppelin, The Lemon Squeeze in New Paltz, The Vintage Festival After Party, Snugs in New Paltz, Deep Chemistry. Sunday, Lark Hall in Albany presents Shambhala, Meditation of Albany, Sound and Silence. Darrell's House in Pawling, brunch with John Fazio Jr. Maverick Concerts in Woodstock, The Catalyst Quartet. Rojan Brewing Company in Hillsdale, Long Steel Rail. Tempo Performing Arts Center in Kingston, The Hot Club Sessions. Colony in Woodstock, Bossa Blue presents James Taylor Reimagined. Darrell's House in Pawling, Canyon Lights and Handsome Jack. The Falcon in Marlboro, the Mahavishnu Project. And the Lemon Squeeze in New Paltz, Vintage Festival After Party. 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

0: Night of the week. 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

0: 98.1 KZE, The Grateful Dead off Dead Set. That was Franklin's Tower. Billy Strings with a brand new song, Burn the Other End. The new album, So Much for Goodbyes, comes out on August 28th on Reprise Records. So be on the lookout for new music from Billy Strings. He's got two sold-out dates coming up in the area, so unfortunately, if you didn't get tickets in advance, we gave away some tickets. But if you didn't get them, you're out of luck. So he's playing two nights, the 31st and August 1st. So, go Billy. He's back with new stuff. Burn the Other End, the song. Coming up, a real fun tune by Annie Ross. So stay here. Enjoy the morning. Keep listening. Going to give away some tickets in the next hour for Buju Banton and Stephen Marley, Roots and Rhymes Summer Tour. Special guest to be announced as well. So don't miss out. It's going to be a great time this Sunday at 7 o'clock, and we have tickets to give to you. So listen up and call when you're supposed to and win some tickets with 98.1 KZE. Great One Twisted by Annie Ross is next.
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98.1 KZE, the up and running morning show. Neil Young, sail away. We got some good news and weather coming up. 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And first time in 1,000 years, Italy's forests now cover a larger area than agricultural land for the first time since the Middle Ages. Today, woodlands span 60,000 square miles of the Italian peninsula, primarily in the country's mountain regions, although Italy first achieved this milestone in 2020. The news was only just revealed in an official report. Beyond benefiting people and the environment, denser forests also provide safer habitats to vulnerable wildlife, including the critically endangered Marsican brown bear, which lives only in the central Apennine Mountains. And that's good news. Here's your weather forecast. Currently, it's 62 degrees outside. Today, highs of about 83, patchy fog, then sunshine. Tonight, increasing clouds, lows in the low 60s. Tomorrow, mostly sunny, then scattered showers, temps in the high 80s. Thursday night, lows in the mid-60s, scattered thunderstorms, then a slight chance of rain. For Friday, chance of showers, then showers are likely. Temperatures in the mid-80s. Friday night, showers likely, then mostly cloudy, lows around 62. Saturday and Sunday, looking beautiful and sunny. Saturday, highs of 83. Sunday, highs of 85. Both nights, lows around 60. Stay here. We'll keep you in the know. It's the up and running morning show. And here's a song for everybody. It's right in the title. This is Robert Plant with Everybody's Song.

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1: One, two, one, two, three, and...

1KZE, the up and running morning show. I'm Rick, your host. That was Cake, Let Me Go. We heard Everybody Laughs by David Byrne and Everybody's Song by Robert Plant. We got all kinds of great musical diversity coming your way, and we got some cool news coming up with Curtis Schmidt, our weekly Wednesday guest. He'll be joining us about 9:08 this morning. He'll give us some previews of stories you could read all about in the Beacon Free Press and Northern and Southern Dutchess News. All three papers get distributed on Tuesday nights into Wednesday morning, so pick one up right now. 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Local news, Curtis Schmidt, 98.1 KZE. I'm Rick. We'll be right back after this.

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1: 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Monday, July 6th from 10 a.m. to 1 p.m., Star Stitchers meet at the Star Library for anyone who does any type of embroidery and needlework from beginner to advanced. Tuesday, July 7th from 3:45 to 5:45 p.m., Manga Club for teens and tweens at the Gardner Library. Wednesday, July 8th from 10 a.m. to 1 p.m., the Skill Kill chapter of the Embroiderers Guild of America hosts its annual flea market. Thursday, July 9th from 7:30 to 9:30 p.m., Stissing Center presents Maryland State Boy Choir. To submit your nonprofit or community event to KZE, email the who, what, where, when of your event to info@wkze.com.
0: 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You'll find the Arts and Culture Calendar, the Entertainment Calendar, and the Community Bulletin Board, all neatly packaged for your perusal. Before the Community Bulletin Board, we heard a brand new song from Bruce Hornsby, Memory Palace off Indigo Park, featuring Ezra Koenig of Vampire Weekend. And they've collaborated many times in the past, and another great one, Memory Palace by Bruce Hornsby, California Stars by Billy Bragg and Wilco, and the Yonder Mountain String Band, and their latest brand new Heartache. I have a brand new tune from Ruthie Foster. The song is called Thank You. And the album Just Say Yes comes out August 28th on Sun Records. Brand new music from Ruthie Foster. Next. It's 98.1 KZE.
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0: Eazy-E, that's a brand new tune from Joanne Shaw Taylor. This is Who I Am. We heard Railroad Earth, Keep Your Eyes Open, and Ruthie Foster with a brand new one, Thank You. Ruthie's new record, Just Say Yes, comes out on August 28th on Sun Records. Looking forward to that. And speaking of new music, got a brand new song from Rhiannon Giddens. Carolina Rain is the title of the tune. The album is called Hope is the Thing with Feathers. It's out on September 18th on None Such Records. Brand new music from Rhiannon Giddens coming up next. She's also part of the lineup of the Gray Fox Bluegrass Festival. 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

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This is the Up and Running Morning Show. We heard a brand new song from Rhiannon Giddens, Carolina Rain. The album, Hope is the Thing with Feathers, comes out on September 18th on Nonesuch Records. Looking forward to the new album. Dirk Powell produced it, plays on it. His daughter sings on it. Really cool music from Rhiannon Giddens. Sounds very familiar. Almost like a band song, Carolina Rain, in my humble opinion. Had to play the band after it. Now we got your good news and weather. And here it comes. I'll go weather first. We'll go backwards, because we can. Today, it's going to be sunny with temperatures in the low to mid 80s, currently 69 degrees outside. Tonight, increasing clouds, lows in the low 60s. Tomorrow, highs about 87, mostly sunny. Then scattered thunderstorms come into the picture. Thursday night, scattered thunderstorms. Then a slight chance of showers, lows around 66. For Friday, highs about 86 degrees, chance of showers. Then showers are likely on Friday. Friday night, showers are likely, then mostly cloudy. Saturday, temperatures Friday night in the low 60s. Saturday, temps in the low 80s. Sunny Saturday night, low about 59. Beautiful sleeping degrees. Mostly clear on Saturday night for a beautiful day to set up on Sunday. 85 and sunny. Thanks for listening. Hope you're enjoying your day. Keep on KZE. We're going to get Curtis Schmidt on the phone, but here's one about the monkey driving the train.

0: Good morning. This is the Up and Running Morning Show on 98.1 KZE. I'm Rick, and joining us now live on the telephone is our weekly Wednesday guest, Curtis Schmidt. He's the general manager of Northern and Southern Dutchess News and the Beacon Free Press. Good morning, Curtis.
1: Good morning, Rick. We have a nice Wednesday morning, a little cool.
0: Well, the best part about this Wednesday morning is that the weekend is right around the corner, and the weekend is going to be stunning, so I'm looking forward to that.
1: Yeah, me too. I'll be doing some yard work, needed yard work, since we had the storm. So,
0: yeah, and a lot of people still recovering from tree damage and no power. And, well, we're here for you. If you need anything, just call us here at KZE, and we'll help you out.
1: Okay, you guys can come over and drag my limbs to the road. So I can
0: Can call people that can do that. We can arrange that to happen, but we probably won't be physically there.
1: Oh, I wanted you in person. No.
0: Well, that comes with a price tag.
1: Yeah, I know. Everything comes with a price tag.
0: Yeah. All right, but now, let's do some free news.
1: Yeah, we had a lot going on. So if you're still into the... the America's 250th celebration, the town of East Fishkill, they're going to have a big event on Saturday, July 11th. That's coming up. Mm. They're going to have historian John Kruk in a period outfit. He's going to be there reading, you know, Declaration of Independence and so on. And this is, like I said, in East Fishkill, hamlet of Popewell Junction, Historical Society of East Fishkill, going to present a colonial village with, you know, early trade demonstration, hand-on activity, music, a sutlery. Don't ask me what that is.
0: Okay.
1: And lecture tea with Benjamin Franklin, Continental soldiers, fife and drum corps, all kinds of. That's Saturday, July 11th, East Fishkill. Yeah, huge event. And then, I know we couldn't do some of the fireworks on July 4th because of all of the storm, which was like a real firework. But anyway, our reporter, Jim Donick, he went down to New York City.
0: Oh, cool.
1: And he took pictures and gave us an article on the tall ships flyover, and, well, you know, tall ships plus a flyover from the French aerobatic team. Mm. We have that, pictures of that. We had, that was in New York Harbor, Hudson River. They staged the largest ever gathering of tall ships in the United States. Over 400 of them were there. So really nice pictures.
0: Cool.
1: Yeah. And like you said, storm recovery efforts are still ongoing across the county. We had a nice, not so nice storm that hit on July 4th.
0: I'd say it was wicked.
1: It was. It was like all of a sudden, boom, gone.
0: Yep, I saw the sky turn black. I ran to the car and avoided wind, lightning, rain, wind.
1: Yeah. Well, I have a limb on the house, but a big monster limb.
0: Ouch.
1: But, shook the house.
0: So, recovery efforts are ongoing.
1: Yeah, still in, let's see, what else we say here? Most significant damage, they say, around here was Poughkeepsie, right at Curtis's house. No, just kidding. East Fishkill, Hyde Park, LaGrange, Beekman, Unionvale, village and town of Pauling.
0: Yeah, Pauling.
1: I know they're still looking for power out in Salt Point.
0: Mm.
1: A lot of that's still ongoing. And a little baseball we have for you to look at. The Major League Baseball All-Star Game is coming up next week.
0: Okay.
1: Week from yesterday. And we always have the, what they call the Futures, All-Star Futures Game.
0: Nice.
1: Which is like the minor leaguers, the best of the minor leaguers. They're going to play in the Futures Game. That is set Sunday, July 12th at noon on NBC.
0: Cool.
1: So, and we're going to have former Renegades players Carlos LaGrange, pitcher, and George Lombard, infielder. They've been selected to represent the Yankees on the American League team. They used to play for the, both of them used to play for the Renegades. They are both now playing for Scranton, Wilkes-Barre, Pennsylvania, AAA. And the Renegades themselves, they split a series with Wilmington last week. They're 36-42 on the season, fourth place. Last night, they took their second consecutive walk-off win over the Rome Emperors. Hmm. That game was at Heritage Financial Park, right in Wappinger, and they'll be there all week long if you want to get out and see some baseball.
0: Cool.
1: Okay. Now, we're running on to the... got some new owners for the really historic Rhinecliff Hotel.
0: Oh, that's right, great news.
1: Yeah, that's right on the water. I don't know if you've ever been there, but it's a beautiful, beautiful hotel.
0: Ever?
1: Right on.
0: Ooh, yeah. Plenty
1: of
0: times.
1: Okay, great, yeah.
0: Yeah.
1: So we have some new owners.
0: Cool.
1: Yeah, we have Michaela Carpenter and Barry Dobesh. They have resettled here, and they've gotten a 10-year lease to run the historic hotel, revive it. They're newcomers to the Hudson Valley. They have great knowledge of hospitality industry. Relocated from Aspen, Colorado, where Michaela spent 20 years building hospitality concepts. And Barry, he grew up on a cattle ranch in Broken Bow, Nebraska.
0: Wow.
1: And he's been doing restaurants in New York, L.A., and Aspen.
0: Do you think there's going to be any live music in their plans?
1: Oh, I think so.
0: Oh, good.
1: They look like the, you know they had to do that stuff in Aspen, Colorado, where all the movie stars and everybody comes from.
0: So okay.
1: So you can get out there and play with your band.
0: Well, I'm hoping.
1: Because
0: I have been there many times throughout the years.
1: Okay. Well, there you go. You've got the experience.
0: All
1: right. You know the place.
0: Yeah.
1: Okay. And we still have the World Cup soccer tournament going on, even though the United States lost.
0: Mm.
1: On Monday night or whatever it was, and in that game, and but we did an interview with Vinny Catulano. He is a former soccer player, local soccer player. He's now a physical therapist for the Center for Physical Therapy in Wappingers. He is sharing his advice on how you can play soccer, enjoy soccer, get better, and reduce the risk of injury. Stay on the field.
0: Vinny Colantuono.
1: Yeah.
0: That guy.
1: Colantuono. Yeah, you're better than I am. You're an experienced DJ.
0: Mm.
1: I'm like a amateur DJ.
0: Well, tell me about Bada Swing.
1: Okay, Bada Swing. That is happening on Saturday, July 11th, at the Stissing Center in Pine Plains. It's a... They're going to bring their blend of comedy, lounge-inspired music to the Stissing Center July 11th, following successful runs in New York Comedy Festival and Joe's Pub in New York.
0: Mm.
1: It's written and performed by Josh Nasser and Michelle Chan Bennett. Music follows the comedy of Bobby Bingus, and Tommy Linguini, two fictional 1960s crooners attempting the final concert. The reunion quickly goes off script, turning the evening into an unpredictable mix of live music, improvisation, and comedy.
0: Yes.
1: Get out and enjoy that.
0: The velvet tones of Tommy Linguini.
1: Yeah. And Bobby Bingus.
0: Yeah.
1: I don't remember them, but you can remember them. So go see Bada Swing on Saturday, July 11th at the Stissing Center at 7 o'clock. And... a lot going on.
0: All right. Well,
1: yeah.
0: Get out, be a part of it, and pick up a paper and read it. Curtis, you could read the papers online. Tell them how.
1: Okay. Go to sduchessnews.com. Click on the paper of your choice. It's right there on the front page, and you can pull it up in PDF format, and it just looks like a real newspaper.
0: Mm.
1: And, read all the articles and check it out. Yeah. Stay up with what's going on in your backyard.
0: Well, we appreciate that. Curtis, all the best to you and your staff. We look forward to checking in with you next Wednesday about 9:08, usual time, usual channel, with Curtis Schmidt, the general manager of Northern and Southern Dutchess News and the Beacon Free Press. All three papers are out there, so pick one up and read all about what's going down in your backyard. Curtis, thanks.
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Bottoms up!

From the Rolling Stones, the world's greatest rock and roll band, Divine Intervention. Foreign Tongues comes out on Friday, and that's a little sneak preview of what's to come. Divine Intervention. We heard Rumble Strips, the latest from the Steep Canyon Rangers, and the Jayhawks, new one, Keeping Our Heads Above Water. And that was a brand new set of brand new music. Hope you enjoyed that new Stones tune as much as I did. They are so Stonesy. They sound like themselves, which is great. Never changing, always true to themselves, making rock and roll music for the ages. And I am just so happy that in my lifetime, the Rolling Stones are still putting out albums. And that's amazing to me. Thanks a lot for listening to the Up and Running Morning Show. We're going to be at the Grey Fox Bluegrass Festival next week. We are going to be broadcasting live on Wednesday. We have two bands we're going to be bringing you, and that is kind of a preview of what's to come, because Wednesday is kind of a private sort of party for people who get there early to set up their campsites, vendors, and folks who work there. This is a cool event, and we're going to bring it to you live on the radio, so don't miss that. That's on the 15th, the 16th, 17th, and 18th. We have day passes that you can buy, a very limited amount. 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

Hello, this is Gabby. 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Gabriela Lorena Gutierrez Nia O'Shea, Shea Shea. 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

0: 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Thanks a lot for listening to the Up and Running Morning Show. Before Buddy and Julie, we heard Dar Williams doing Hummingbird Highway, and Iz gave us Somewhere Over the Rainbow. What a wonderful world. And folks, summer is here, and if your air conditioner isn't ready for the heat, you're not alone. 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
3: 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Cannabis can be addictive. Cannabis can impair concentration and coordination. Do not operate a vehicle or machinery under the influence of cannabis. There may be health risks associated with the consumption of this product. Cannabis is not recommended for use by persons who are pregnant or nursing.
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1: Welcome to the Climate Awareness Minute. 20 years ago, Al Gore's film An Inconvenient Truth warned us about climate change. Critics called it alarmist. They were wrong. As ABC News reports on the film's 20th anniversary, Gore says the scientists were dead right, and a review of the documentary's key claims confirms most have come true. The last 11 years, 2015 through 2025, are the hottest ever recorded. Warming oceans and rising temperatures have fueled extreme weather, causing hundreds of billions in damage and tens of thousands of lives lost. But here's what matters. Renewable energy is already slowing climate change. A window to avoid the worst outcomes still exists, but it's narrowing. The science was right. The time to act was yesterday and today. Learn more at climateawarenessproject.org.
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0: This is the Midday Show on 98.1 KZE. Good morning, and that was the 13th Floor Elevators with You're Gonna Miss Me. Before that, Andrew Saw with Under You, Joking from Indigo Girls, and Alabama Shakes, Another Life. Good morning, and welcome to the Wednesday edition of the Midday Show. It's Adam here, as always, with you until 3 o'clock today. I hope you're having a nice start to your Wednesday, July 8th, 2026. After all, the sun is shining, the skies are blue, the birds are chirping, and you've got KZE on wherever you are, home, in the car, at the gym, on a walk. Well, thank you for tuning me in. I appreciate it. So I'm going to try to make this as pleasurable a Wednesday midday as possible. One of the ways I'm going to do that is I'm inviting my friend, the great singer-songwriter Brad Cole, a neighbor, I should mention. Brad Cole is coming on here at 12 o'clock. He's going to come by the station and sit with me and talk about a couple of shows he's got coming up, one at Colony Woodstock and another at the Buttonball Barn in South Egremont. And they're all happening. They're imminent this weekend and early next week. So we're going to talk about these two shows coming right up for Brad Cole at 12 o'clock today on the Midday Show. Other than that, we'll continue with the Film Club Week with L.A. Confidential. And that's kind of the show. Otherwise, it's all about the music, folks. And we're going to get to that right after I thank Ulster Savings Bank for sponsoring KZE Stream. 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All right, we'll take this first short break of this Wednesday edition of the Midday Show, and we'll come right back with Midlake, Nina Simone, and more, 98.1 KZE.
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0: This is the Midday Show, 98.1 KZE. You just heard a nice Super Shy remix of Nina Simone with Baltimore Live. A nice remix, if ever there was one. Nina Simone, the best, the best. St. Paul and the Broken Bones, before that with Call Me. We heard from Midlake with Roscoe and Dirk Powell starting off the set there with Tomorrow We Sail. Well, don't wait till tomorrow if you're interested in buying day passes to Grey Fox for next week, because we are at the very end of our allotment. We are just about out. I have just a little bit more, but I have a feeling that they won't make it through to the end of the midday today. looks like from right now, you know, of course, things can change, but looks like pretty good for the chunk of the Grey Fox Bluegrass Festival that I can see, weather-wise, looks pretty good so far. Fingers crossed they'll just have a gorgeous festival this year once again. Makes it for such a special time there at Grey Fox Bluegrass. But even if you don't get them through us, these day passes, you can get them at Grey Fox themselves at Walsh Farm in Oak Hill, New York. Starts Wednesday, a week from today. All right. We'll be right back with more. 98.1 KZE.
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0: Curtis Mayfield here on the Midday Show with Freddy's Dead. 98.1 KZE is the name of the station. Before that, Drive-By Truckers with Sun Don't Shine. We heard from Courtney Barnett with Sight Unseen, featuring Waxahachie on there, and Darling Side at the top with Harrison Ford. Darling Side playing in Saratoga Springs tomorrow evening to a sold-out crowd, which will include me. I am looking forward to seeing Darling Side again up in Saratoga Springs tomorrow. It'll be my second time. One of my favorite bands that I discovered by being here at KZE. By the way, that happens all the time. Thanks to our great music director, Rick. That's right. All right, we're taking another break. We'll be back in the 11 o'clock hour. I will be back, more specifically, in the 11 o'clock hour. I'll be right back with your news forecast, with your weather forecast, rather, and some news. Why not? That could happen. 98.1 KZE.
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3: 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Cannabis can be addictive. Cannabis can impair concentration and coordination. Do not operate a vehicle or machinery under the influence of cannabis. There may be health risks associated with the consumption of this product. Cannabis is not recommended for use by persons who are pregnant or nursing.
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0: You're listening to the Midday Show on 98.1 KZE, The Sacred Souls, with Any Old Fool. Just now, before that, I'll be Quate with Serrata. The Clash, Should I Stay or Should I Go? And Alison Russell, her latest, Angel. All right, time to take a look at your weather. The weather read this morning, I guess it's still morning in most parts of the world, I guess. 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Today, sunny, temperatures reaching the low 80s, overnight increasing clouds, temperatures in the mid-60s, some scattered showers and thunderstorms in the early evening tomorrow, otherwise mostly sunny on Thursday, temperatures in the mid-80s, scattered showers and thunderstorms potentially overnight Thursday, Friday. Rain continues, should end sometime in the first half of the day or so. Partly sunny on Friday, temperatures in the mid-80s. Saturday, no rain in the forecast, just sunshine and temperatures reaching the low 80s. Sunday, sunny, no rain, and temperatures in the mid-80s. That continues into early next week, Monday and Tuesday. So far, no rain in the forecast, temperatures comfortably in the 80s. And there you go. We'll be right back after this break with more musical diversity, 98.1 KZE.
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Hello, this is Gabby. Gabby, grab me, Gabe. Gabriela Lorena Gutierrez Mia O'Shea, Shea Shea. 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

0: over the next few days. We'll talk to Brad in detail about that. Here's your community bulletin board in the meantime.
1: 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Tuesday, July 7th from 3:45 to 5:45 p.m., Manga Club for teens and tweens at the Gardner Library. 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To submit your nonprofit or community event to KZE, email the who, what, where, when of your event to info@wkze.com.

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0: It's Adam here with you on the Midday Show. Hiss Golden Messenger there with In the Middle of It. Raccooter before that, Shrinking Man. Also, John Lee Hooker's Big Legs, Tight Skirt. And a new one from the Milk Carton Kids from a recent album called Lost Cause, Lover Fool. Their song Blinded and Smiling was at the top. Once again, Brad Cole joining me right after this. 98.1 KZE.
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1: I don't know.
0: Well, he was here a minute ago. I don't know. 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
1: Preferential treatment.
0: You know, could get out, we're friends, but I don't care. I have this nice little platform. I'm going to like, no, but Brad, you've earned it.
1: We care.
0: We care.
1: We care because you care.
0: Okay. This is Brad Cole on the Midday Show. Brad is a ubiquitous and popular performer, songwriter, singer, guitar player in the region, if I may say. Mm. Brad has two shows coming up we're going to discuss. One is at Colony Woodstock, and that's on July 12th at 7 p.m. And then in Woodstock and elsewhere. And in South Egremont, over there at the Button Bowl Barn, on July 16th at 7:30, you're performing.
1: Yes.
0: Now, this is the James Taylor revisited.
1: Well,
0: like, you know, it's the bossa nova versions of some of his material.
1: Well, what we did, this would be for the Colony show on July 12th, and we call the show James Taylor Reimagined.
0: Reimagined. There you go.
1: There's a good reason for that, too.
0: I know.
1: The reason is because we decided to reimagine the James Taylor songbook, at least 18 of our favorite tunes that were in there. You know, we love James Taylor, and we decided to take some liberties with this group of songs and have fun with them. The band I'm with is just over the top, extraordinary. So, yeah, we've done this. We've been doing this show for about 5 years. We did it at the Colony. It was a sold-out show a couple of years ago, so we're happy to come back. And, yeah, it's sort of bossa, samba, rock. It's just kind of, we let our imaginations run wild to find the right groove.
0: Sure.
1: But the I think the secret is we keep a lot of the melodies intact. You know, it's fun to stand on stage and watch people reacting to these classic tunes.
0: Mm-hmm.
1: You know, they're crying, they reach across the table and hold hands with each other, they get up and dance, everybody sings along.
0: They're in our DNA, you know, people of a certain age anyway, like. And then of course I shouldn't even say that, because his concerts, which, you know, he just did another show at Bethel Woods and at Tanglewood, and his shows, the family comes, they bring the kids, they bring the grandkids, so there's multiple generations, like, you know, three or four generations now that have grown up with his music, you know. And interestingly enough, I saw a photo, I guess it was at Tanglewood, with him and his wife and Alec Baldwin. And then there was one other thing that popped up with James Taylor. And then so last night I literally had a dream where he made a cameo appearance.
1: Uh-huh.
0: He was in it. He was in the dream.
1: Was he doing a Brad Cole cover set?
0: That's what it was. But I also remember, real brief, that in the mid-80s, he released an album. He had cleaned up, finally, and he released an album called That's Why I'm Here. And on that, there was a bit of a, I won't say quite pure, bossa nova stuff, but he was dabbling in those sounds in Brazil.
1: Yeah.
0: I mean,
1: he spent a substantial amount of time in Brazil with some of the songwriters down there, Gilberto Gil, and there's some version. He has a song called Only a Dream in Rio.
0: Oh, yeah, yeah.
1: It was a great song.
0: Beautiful song.
1: And there's live versions of that, which are, the album version is great, but these live versions of what James Taylor does, like on YouTube, are phenomenal, because his live shows now are really what's carrying him. Our generation listened to him when we were little.
0: Right.
1: But these live shows that he does are just great.
0: Because the level of musicianship, for one thing, right?
1: So for us, it's a bossa, it's a samba, it's a rock, it's Afro-pop. And it's just a celebration, and give it a different twist, because James is doing his thing.
0: Right. And boost the energy to the max.
1: And give it a vibe.
0: Yeah. And then that's at the Colony show.
1: Mm-hmm.
0: That's what people can expect. Oh. What about over in over there in South Egremont at the Button Bowl Barn? Are you doing something a little different?
1: Yes. So the show at the Button Bowl Barn is typically what we do is just, you know, the Brad Cole and Bossa Blue, which is my killer band, I got to tell you.
0: Right.
1: And we do this. This is, you know, me as a singer-songwriter, and what we've sort of morphed into over the last 3 or 4 years is really more of a groove-based approach to what we do, because we're finding people just sort of stand up and dance and just kind of groove through it. So we're responding to the crowd. So they're my songs, the songs that we've done. We do some sort of twisted covers that are more bossa afro pop stuff. We just released a version of Jason Isbell's Vampires.
0: Oh, yeah.
1: With kind of a afro pop groove behind it. Pretty, a lot of contrast is what I would say. And so we're seeing this audience, you know, respond by just kind of getting up and grooving, and we're going with that. So with that show, which is the show that we typically do, that's kind of what we're doing. So some, and the band is just so good, and it's so much fun. You've been to the Button Bowl?
0: Oh, many times.
1: Right? Yeah. So
0: in its current iteration, as well as its last.
1: So it's so tangible. You know, we can get.
0: I love the Button Bowl Barn. We did a live broadcast from there not too long ago, and we just love our relationship with both venues. But the Button Bowl Barn, as well as Colony, has exquisite sound, really good sound. People work there, so you're in for a good time.
1: Oh, yeah.
0: Is this your first time playing at the Button Bowl?
1: Well, we played at the old barn like a couple of years ago.
0: Right, I remember
1: that. That was great,
0: yeah.
1: And you know, the food is food's
0: fine,
1: phenomenal.
0: It's good.
1: And it's just a great... Both these venues,
0: yeah, is they're fun to play in.
1: Blessing to have because they're just intimate, tangible,
0: right?
1: You know,
0: yeah,
1: right,
0: yeah. Good summer venues, you know. Mention your songwriter workshop while we're at it, because I've been to that a few times.
1: Oh yeah, it's a good thing
0: because there are definitely people out there like me, for instance, who. You know, they're frustrated songwriters, you know, and they need a little bit of inspiration, some sort of structure to help, you know.
1: And that's, catalyst.
0: Right.
1: To get writing. So, yeah, so twice a month in Woodstock, where there's a group of us that gets together called Song Circle Hudson Valley. And what we do, and this is people bring songs that they're working on, and it's, you know, kind of a... It's a vulnerable thing to present a song as a songwriter.
0: Especially when it's not done, like when it's so early, because you're thinking, I don't want people to just think this is
1: right.
0: Like, you know, represents what how I write songs.
1: So we try to make it a safe space, and you know, people show up, and it's really, you know what it is, Adam? It's more of a listening exercise. People present their songs, they're like, hey, this is not finished, and and go through it, and then the people who are listening... We'll sort of add some constructive criticism or observations about the song, and for those of us who come back every other week, it's every first and third Tuesday of the month. It's a motivator to move your songs forward, and I've realized teaching songwriting for a long time that one of the biggest things is your motivation and your discipline to write for a reason to get things done. It's not always about, hey, I had a dream last night and I'm going to write this song. It's like, you know, most of us write
0: scrambled
1: because
0: eggs.
1: We have to write. So it is the first and third Tuesday of every month,
0: at
1: our
0: the green
1: good
0: room.
1: Friends from the Colony have been letting us use the green room,
0: which
1: they call the tea room, which is right across the alley from stage door, 7 o'clock. First and third Tuesday of the month.
0: And no time at all. In a couple of weeks, you'll have a another one of these songs. Trust me, I've done it. I was a little surprised and taken aback when you just had, when I looked up from finishing my song, and I just saw you with your thumb down like that, just saying, next. But, you know, I developed a little bit of a tougher skin, that's all.
1: Yeah, well, you know, we saved the bazooka for really bad songs.
0: For troublemakers.
1: Yeah, and troublemakers.
0: Tell people how they can check out your music. What's the best ways to find Brad Cole out there?
1: Yeah, so, well, I mean, the best thing is bradcolemusic.com.
0: Right.
1: And
0: all in one.
1: Yeah, all in one. And then there's all the Instagram shenanigans, and I'm really making a run at TikTok, and I'm hating every minute of it, but I'm really trying to put some stuff up there. But, yeah, that's where you'll find all the stuff and all the schedule for all the various projects that we're involved with.
0: Well, one of the reasons why, other than your you know, sweet nature as a human being, is how you've devoted your life to music, but on a kind of like a community and on a personal level that it's a connective thing for people. That's why I appreciate what you're doing, you know.
1: Well, you're doing the same. You're
0: trying.
1: KZE connects us.
0: There's an ecosystem here, right? We're lucky to be part of it, I think, you know. So Brad Cole at Colony Woodstock on July 12th, 7 p.m., and again at Button Bowl Barn in South Egremont, Massachusetts on July 16th at 7:30 p.m. BradColeMusic.com. and absolutely engage him on TikTok because he loves it. Thanks. All right. Thanks, Brad.
1: Thanks, Adam.
0: 98.1 KZE.

0: Brad Cole there covering James Taylor's classic, You Can Close Your Eyes, obviously in front of a very appreciative live audience, which you can also be one of. Awkwardly some awkward syntax there, but you can go to Colony Woodstock for tickets or to Button Bowl Barn for tickets to see Brad and company. All right. My thanks to Hotel Tivoli, by the way, in the corner restaurant. Let me just explain that, you know, I host Tasting Tuesdays every Tuesday at noon, where I invite folks from various business, food and beverage business to come in and talk about what they do and how they do it. And that segment, Tasting Tuesdays, is sponsored in part by Hotel Tivoli in the corner restaurant, boutique lodging, seasonal Hudson Valley dining, and craft cocktails in downtown Tivoli, hoteltivoli.org online. We'll take a few messages here, and then we'll be back with Molly Tuttle, Erica Lewis, and more. 98.1 KZE.
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Hello, this is Gabby. Gabby, grab me, Gabe. Gabriela Lorena Gutierrez, Mia O'Shea, Shea Shea. 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

0: Leslie Gore here on the Midday Show with her proto-feminist song, You Don't Owe Me, released in 1963. Before that, Leo Kottke and Mike Gordon together with I Am Random. We heard from Erica Lewis as well with Unsatisfied and Molly Tuttle at the top there. That's going to leave a mark. Now it's time for your arts and culture calendar with MK 98.1 KZE.
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0: You're listening to 98.1 KZE, Tom Zay just now. Before that, Wilco's heavy metal drummer, Yerba Buena, with El Burrito and Ricky Lee Jones. We belong together. Well, summer is clearly here, and if your AC isn't ready for the heat, you're not alone. 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
0: 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We're continuing our love festival for LA Confidential, a really great, entertaining movie, with another song, I should say, from its soundtrack. This is Bing Crosby and the Andrews Sisters with Mele Kalikimaka.
4: Mele Kalikimaka.

That was Bing Crosby along with the Andrews Sisters for the song with the song Mele Kali Kimaka, which is on the L.A. Confidential soundtrack. Russell Crowe recalled that James Ellroy told him that Bud White, the character that he plays, doesn't drink, so Crowe didn't have a drink for the entire shoot, which he described as the most painful period of his life. In order to enrich their performances, director Curtis Hanson provided a lot of background information on the characters to the actors. He told Crowe that Bud White did not drink beer because beer is a social drink and White was not the type to socialize. He told him that White drinks whiskey, but does so only on his own. All right, tomorrow we'll be back with another anecdote and song from the soundtrack, and I will not be here tomorrow or Friday, so Terry, my colleague, will be taking over the midday show for both days and delivering, I'm sure, what will be a great KZ Film Club to your ears. Thank you to Terry for filling in for me. I'm grateful to her. There's your film club for today. Now, here is the Preservation Hall Jazz Band with Blue Skies, 98.1 KZE.

0: You're listening to the Midday Show here on 98.1 KZE. You just heard Camp with the song Believe, and the Preservation Hall Jazz Band right before that with Blue Skies. Speaking of blue skies, there is an awfully gorgeous one right outside the window if I look up a little bit, and that brings us to the weather once again here. Temperatures today will reach into the low 80s, and there will indeed be blue skies. Overnight, increasing clouds, temperatures dropping into the mid-60s. Tomorrow, some scattered showers and thunderstorms, mainly after 5 p.m. Mostly sunny otherwise. Temperatures in the mid-80s. Rain continues to Friday, then becoming partly sunny, temperatures in the mid-80s. And then what looks like starting Saturday, very beautiful weather coming our way. Sunny skies, temperatures in the low to mid-80s on Saturday and Sunday, as well as Monday. And Tuesday right now, sunny, temperatures creeping up into the upper 80s. There you go. Not terrible. 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
4: 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Consume responsibly. Cannabis can be addictive. Cannabis can impair concentration and coordination. Do not operate a vehicle or machinery under the influence of cannabis. There may be health risks associated with the consumption of this product. Cannabis is not recommended for use by persons who are pregnant or nursing.
5: Ever wondered where Broadway gets its start? 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From the company that developed Hamilton, Hadestown, Doubt, and more, New York Stage and Film is worth traveling to, says the New York Times. 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It's a live reading of The Maltese Falcon, July 10th at 8 p.m. at the Bardavon in Poughkeepsie. For more information, visit bardavon.org.
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Hello, this is Gabby. Gabby, grab me, Gabay. Gabriela Lorena Gutierrez Mia O'Shea, Shea Shea. 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

0: It's Adam here with you on 98.1 KZE. That was Robert John and The Wreck with Who Can You Love? Patti Smith before that with People Have the Power. Benjamin Taylor's Wilderness and Bruce Hornsby with his latest Indigo Park. Time now for your entertainment calendar, and here's Rick with that for you, 98.1 KZE.
1: 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Daryl's House in Pawling, the Yacht Lobsters. Tempo Performing Arts Center in Kingston, Playtime, Magic Object album release show. Thursday, Lark Hall in Albany, happy hour with Todd Nelson's Jazz Americana at the 11th. At Lark Hall, a Live at 5 after party featuring Hot Cousin, Taste Buds Cafe, and Red Hook Tasty Tunes. Open mic, Colony in Woodstock, Sean Rao with Amelie Lucille. Buttonball Barn in South Egremont, Massachusetts, FM, Steely Dan Tribute. The Falcon in Marlboro, Carolina Mama. The Stissing Center in Pine Plains, Maryland State Boy Choir. Daryl's House in Pawling, Yacht Lobsters. Snug's in New Paltz, open mic. Friday, Colony in Woodstock. The Backburners in the Garden. On the main stage at Colony in Woodstock, Mr. Sun and Late Night Friday Night Fever. Rojan Brewing Company in Hillsdale, New York, Carol and Nick Duo. 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The Falcon in Marlboro, Johnny Nicholas. Buttonball Barn in South Egremont, Massachusetts, Working Man's Jed. Daryl's House in Pawling, the Slambovian Circus of Dreams. Snug in New Paltz, Last Machine Operators. Saturday, Daryl's House in Pawling, brunch with Brian Dolzani. Later on at Daryl's House, Simply Stapleton. Colony in Woodstock, the Bobcats and Lola Guthrie in the Garden. 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Bada Swing. Buttonball Barn in South Egremont, Massachusetts. The Winter Pills. Daryl's House in Pawling. Simply Stapleton. Maverick Concerts in Woodstock. Isaiah J. Thomas.

0: Imagine Daryl's House in Pauling, Canyon Lights, and Handsome Jack. The Falcon in Marlboro, the Mahavishnu Project. And the Lemon Squeeze in New Paltz Vintage Festival After Party. This has been the Entertainment Calendar, 98.1 KZE.
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his way.

This is Karen from the Village of Red Hook. I'm the mayor of the village and thrilled to have the station located here. 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

0: It's the Midday Show, 98.1 KZE, our native daughters there with Slave Driver. Nick Penkin before that with Dear Companion. We heard from the Waybacks with The Petrified Man and Richard Schindel with Apple Town Wonder. There's one spot left on the lineup for KZE's Frolic at the Farm, and we're filling it through the time-honored tradition of the Battle of the Bands. Want to share this main stage at Hardiman Orchards with Bluestone Quarry, The Waking Dream, and guys who played with everyone from Sturgill Simpson to Steely Dan? 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Instagram, Facebook, TikTok, and YouTube are all fine. The winning artist will play a 30-minute set on the main stage at the Frolic. Submissions will be accepted through Monday, July 20th, and a winner will be chosen by a council of music nerds on Friday, July 24th. 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

0: 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Joe Jackson there with Steppin' Out. Nick Drake before that from The Morning. 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
2: Friday, July 17th at the Lemon Squeeze in New Paltz, the Haley Jane Band returns to the Hudson Valley. The Haley Jane Band blends the raw power of rock with the soul of folk for a show that's as heartfelt as it is electrifying. Beloved in the festival circuit, Haley Jane's live performance is a celebratory, feel-good dance party that's not to be missed. 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

Hello, this is Gabby. Gabby, grab me, Gabay. Gabriela Lorena Gutierrez Mia O'Shea, Shea Shea. 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

0: Nth Power, Full Blast, Big Sam's Funky Nation, and of course the Jam Funk scene's favorite guitarist, Joe Marcinek. Lineup also includes Billy Keane and The Waking Dream, Bluestone Quarry, and more acts coming. Food vendors, kids activities, and more, with gates at 2 p.m. for a full day of music and fun. Kids under 12 is free. You heard me right. This is a family-friendly event. I want to see you there on August 8th at Hardiman Orchards, a beautiful spot in Red Hook, New York. All right. Take one last break of this midday show. We'll be right back with Ray LaMontagne, the latest from the Jayhawks, and more on 98.1 KZE.
1: Ever wondered where Broadway gets its start? It's at New York Stage and Film in Poughkeepsie. From the company that developed Hamilton, Hadestown, Doubt, and more, New York Stage and Film is worth traveling to, says the New York Times. 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For more information, visit bardavon.org.
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3: For use only by adults 21 or older, keep out of the reach of children and pets. In case of accidental ingestion or overconsumption, contact the Poison Center. Consume responsibly. Cannabis can be addictive. Cannabis can impair concentration and coordination. Do not operate a vehicle or machinery under the influence of cannabis. There may be health risks associated with the consumption of this product. Cannabis is not recommended for use by persons who are pregnant or nursing.
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This is Kevin from Phoenicia, New York, and I've been listening to KZE for about 25 years. 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

0: It's Adam here with you on 98.1 KZE. That was Toots and the Maytals with Gotta Be Tough. Nathaniel Ratliff covering Bruce with My Hometown. The latest from the Jayhawks in there as well, Keeping Our Heads Above Water, from a brand new album due out the end of August called Sanctuary Park. And Raylon Montaigne, And They Called Her California, was the first track on that in that set. Oh, my goodness. You can tell already how exhausted I am. I'm out of here. MK's heading in any moment now, so I got to get out of here. Her guest today is Phil Roebuck, who is going to be performing at the Park Theater in Hudson, New York, on Saturday evening. Phil will be her guest on Friends Day at 4 p.m. today, so keep tuning in for that. I'll be back tomorrow. Wait a minute. I'm not coming back tomorrow. This is it for me for the week, actually. I should remember this. I'm going to be out the next 2 days, but I'll be back on Monday. My thanks to Terry for filling in for me tomorrow and Friday. 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

98.1 KZE. Hadn't heard that one in a minute, and I just wanted to hear. That's such a fun song. That's the Mavericks with Come Unto Me. Also had Gary Louris in there before the top of the hour, and now here we are, 6 minutes after three on your Wednesday. It's MK with ya. Back at it again. Back at it with another one. Wednesday, of course, is Friends Day, and unfortunately, our Friends Day guest is not going to be able to make it today, but that's okay because we have a deep archive of reruns, and actually, I want to revisit my first ever interview with Billy Keen today, since Billy is on the lineup for our Frolic at the Farm in August. And it really magic happened the first time Billy Keen came into the studio. He was just somebody. He's a very easy interview. He's so warm and friendly and fun to talk to. And we just had so much fun together, and he sounded so incredible in the studio. And he's truly become one of my very favorite recurring guests. So when it was time to set up the lineup for the Frolic this year, it was a no-brainer to ask Billy and his band, The Waking Dream. So in honor of my excitement at being able to see the full band right here in Red Hook in August, we're going to hear from a 2023, an old Billy Keen set, the first, the one that started it all. That's at 4 o'clock today. But first, we're going to jump back into the music, and I don't know, I just feel like keeping it fun and upbeat today, not thinking too hard.

0: KZE, that's the very best, with Ezra Koenig from Vampire Weekend, Warm Heart of Africa, and of course we had Steely Dan with My Old School. Sometimes you just gotta play the singles. It's MK with a quick look at your weather for the day. We have a beautiful day outside, actually. 85, partly cloudy, getting down to about 66 overnight. Up to 89 tomorrow with partly cloudy skies again and staying in those mid-low 80s for the next several days, at least up through Sunday from what I can see. And those threatening storms are not currently in the forecast. Could they come back? Absolutely they could. But right now, looks like we're in for a really nice weekend. Coming up around the bend, we got Beck, we got Manguito Santa Maria, and more.
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4: For use only by adults 21 or older. 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In case of accidental ingestion or overconsumption, contact the Poison Center. Consume responsibly. Cannabis can be addictive. Cannabis can impair concentration and coordination. Do not operate a vehicle or machinery under the influence of cannabis. There may be health risks associated with the consumption of this product. Cannabis is not recommended for use by persons who are pregnant or nursing.
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0: 98.1 KZE, that's A Little Polo and Pan with Beth Ditto. Petite Etoile also had Manguito Santa Maria in there with Groove Time. And back up top with Going Alone, it's MK. And that was another great set of musical diversity you can only hear on 98.1 KZE. Want to mention once again, the Frolic at the Farm is coming back to Red Hook Saturday, August 8th at Hardiman Orchards, and this year's music lineup is not to be missed. The headlining set, Bayou Super Jam, it includes monster players from bands like Parliament Funkadelic, Umphrey's McGee, and more in a one-night-only supergroup. These guys don't usually get to play together just for one night at Frolic on the Farm. They are getting together, and they're going to be cutting loose. They're going to be letting their hair down, swapping solos, getting deep in the groove together, and it's just never going to happen the same way ever again. So we want to make sure you guys are there to enjoy it with us. We are going to be dancing and grooving and going to space with the Bayou Super Jam, and I cannot wait. The lineup also includes Berkshire Mountains-based roots rockers Billy Keen and The Waking Dream. We're going to hear a little Billy Keen today at 4. And Hudson Valley Harmoniers, Bluestone Quarry. 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

0: in Marlboro, Carolina Mama, the Stissing Center in Pine Plains, Maryland State Boy Choir, Daryl's House in Pauling, Yacht Lobsters, Snugs in New Paltz, Open Mic Friday, Colony in Woodstock, The Backburners in the Garden, on the main stage at Colony in Woodstock, Mr. Sun, and Late Night Friday Night Fever, Rojan Brewing Company in Hillsdale, New York, Carol and Nick Duo, Stissing Center in Pine Plains, stand-up comedy in the Grace Note with headliner Carolyn Castilla, The Falcon in Marlboro, Johnny Nicholas, Buttonball Barn in South Egremont, Massachusetts, Working Man's Jed, Daryl's House in Pauling, The Slambovian Circus of Dreams, Snugs in New Paltz, Last Machine Operators, Saturday, Daryl's House in Pauling, Brunch with Brian Dolzani, later on at Daryl's House, Simply Stapleton, Colony in Woodstock, The Bobcats and Lola Guthrie in the Garden, on the main stage, The Brighton Beat and MFA, Flying Cat Music Series at the Phoenicia Playhouse in Phoenicia, Caroline and Tom, Rojan Brewing Company in Hillsdale, Mark Delgado, The Falcon in Marlboro, The Soul Experience, featuring Corey Glover of Living Color, The Stissing Center in Pine Plains, Bada Swing, Buttonball Barn in South Egremont, Massachusetts, The Winter Pills, Daryl's House in Pauling, Simply Stapleton, Maverick Concerts in Woodstock, Isaiah J. Thompson Trio, The Falcon in Marlboro on the Underground Stage, Fred Zeppelin, The Lemon Squeeze in New Paltz, The Vintage Festival After Party, Snugs in New Paltz, Deep Chemistry, Sunday. Lark Hall in Albany presents Shambhala, Meditation of Albany, Sound and Silence. Daryl's House in Pauling, Brunch with John Fazio Jr. Maverick Concerts in Woodstock, The Catalyst Quartet. Rojan Brewing Company in Hillsdale, Long Steel Rail. Tempo Performing Arts Center in Kingston, The Hot Club Sessions. Colony in Woodstock, Bossa Blue presents James Taylor Reimagined. Daryl's House in Pauling, Canyon Lights and Handsome Jack. The Falcon in Marlboro, The Mahavishnu Project, and The Lemon Squeeze in New Paltz, Vintage Festival After Party. 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

0: 98.1 KZE, that's Caroline Polachek with Hit Me Where It Hurts. Also had Matt Duncan and Laura Zarugian in a set of music there. 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
0: 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Band Lada Neva is where we're going today. They are a French-Armenian world music group originally from Lille, founded in 2019. They're a duo consisting of Armenian singer Jacqueline Bogdasarian and French multi-instrument Louis Thomas. I think we've heard some Lada Neva before, but not this one. As always, it's saved to your world tour faves playlist on YouTube if you like it and you want to check it out again. This one's called Yasaman on KZE in the world

celebrating musical diversity in the Mid-Hudson Valley, the Berkshires, and the Litchfield Hills. 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

0: Rubble Bucket taking us into the 4 o'clock hour on your Wednesday. We also had music from Anders Osborne and Lataniva in the World Tour. As always, that's on the World Tour Faves playlist on our YouTube if you liked it and you want to listen again. It's KZE Wednesday afternoon is Friends Day, brought to you by Hudson Paws in Hudson, New York, giving dogs a second chance at a first-class life. 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The Lemon Squeeze, NewPaws.com. We have a rerun for you today. Billy Keane made his first visit to the KZE studio in 2023 and became one of our favorite recurring guests. And now you can catch him with his full band, The Waking Dream, August 8th at the Frolic at the Farm. We're going to hear the first visit from Billy back in 2023 up next. Tell me. 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
0: All right, it's time for your world tour, brought to you by Hudson Paws and the Lemon Squeeze. Just another reminder, this is a rerun from 2023. 98.1 KZE. It's 6 minutes after four. With me in the studio, it's Billy Keane. He plays with the Whiskey Treaty Roadshow as well as his own material. Whiskey Treaty Roadshow coming to the Egremont Barn in Egremont, Mass. This Friday, July 21st, 7:30. Here's Billy Keane from the Red Hook Studios.

0: 98.1 KZE. Billy Keene is my guest. He's playing on Friday night at the Egremont Barn as part of the Whiskey Treaty Roadshow. Billy, thanks so much for joining me today.
1: Oh, you're so welcome. It's really great to be here.
0: That was beautiful.
1: Hey, thanks.
0: Was that one of yours or was that a Whiskey Treaty song?
1: That was one of mine. That's going to be off the new record out in September. And frankly, it's because I sound checked it. It was the first thing that popped into my head.
0: Yeah. Finally, someone gets me. We just fly by the seat of our pants.
1: That's
0: here.
1: What, I could tell. I walked in here. I was like, yeah, we're going to fly. That's what
0: yep,
1: it's going to be.
0: That's what we do. Does the album have a name yet?
1: It does. So the Whiskey Treaty record, which I'm really here to talk about, is a live album we recorded at the Egremont Barn. And mm-hmm. I noticed you had one of their ads come up earlier, so that's pretty exciting.
0: Yeah, we love them.
1: Yeah, they're great. That's like kind of my hometown venue. Late Night Laid Back and Live at the Egremont Barn is
0: oh,
1: the name of
0: good
1: that
0: name.
1: Yeah, thanks. It's actually one of the singles off of that record. And it's fun to put together. The Whiskey Treaty is a collaborative group.
0: Yeah.
1: So, you know, I'm on the road a lot of the time just with my solo project. So getting to do that together with those Whiskey Treaty fellows, including Chris Miranda, who you brought up, but mm-hmm. also with Tori, Greg, and Dave. It was fantastic. So hopefully people can join us.
0: Yeah. How long has the Whiskey Treaty project been going on? How did you all find each other?
1: Great question. I guess we're working up on 10 years. I think it's been about 9 years now. And it started at a festival that Tori's wife had put together in Greenfield, kind of a small Western Massachusetts festival. We were all fronting our own bands, as we still do now. And we just started doing shows together as a group of singer-songwriters. I think we were down at Pete's Candy Store in Brooklyn, and I thought, you know, we should just take this on the road a little bit, tour it, see what happens. And initially, I think we'd talked about something more like a vaudevillian act. One of the first tours we did had a magician that would perform during the set break, which is a lot of fun. But since then, it's transitioned into what it is now, where we'll do a few dozen shows throughout the year, kind of between our own solo tours, and it's a little bit like coming back home, you know?
0: Yeah, yeah. I'm a little sad that you lost the magician.
1: You know what? We should bring that back. At this point, there's so much material, it's hard to fit everything in, but there's nothing like somebody pulling a rabbit out of a hat, like metaphorically and literally during a set break to kind of keep the audience engaged.
0: But I guess, the word roadshow implies like a roadshow, like not just music, but more. So I don't know, maybe at some point somebody will train a poodle to jump through a hoop.
1: I mean, hey, I'm sure they've got him trained. We'll just bring him into the act. I love that idea. It's kind of fun. Reminds me of like the 1910s or something with people spinning stuff around like plates. I don't know why that image comes to mind.
0: I think we need to go back to that.
1: I agree.
0: I think we've lost the purity of that kind of entertainment. And I think, you know, if you had like, okay, I'm just spitballing here, but what if you had a Whiskey Treaty Roadshow show where there were no phones allowed, no filming, no TikToks, but just like a whole variety show act, but you had to come and be there to actually see it. You couldn't just see it on your phone.
1: Speaking my language. I love that idea. There's something. So I do a lot of live recordings, as this happens to be a live recording with the Whiskey Treaty. I also do a bunch on my own because of that exact reason. There's something very special about knowing that you're getting exactly... The experience includes the timeliness of it, and it includes the proximity to it, right? And there's a certain distance that we develop, and we kind of begin to ignore that, I think, when we're constantly viewing things secondhand. Though, of course, it's a beautiful thing to be able to engage folks who couldn't be there in person.
0: Yeah.
1: But I'm with you. Put the phones away. I saw a Jack White show forever ago where they made us put our phones inside these little, like, locked cases.
0: Yeah.
1: That sounds like a good thing.
0: I don't hate that, you know, and I agree. Like, I think there's a lot to be said for, being able to go and look up an artist that you love and see them play live. But I just think we should pick and choose a little bit, you know? Like, you have times when you're recording video and you're sharing it with everybody. And maybe there's times where it's like, no, this is special. This is just for the people who are here.
1: I completely agree. I think it also lends itself into the conversation of curation, which is why, and I'm not just tooting your horn here, but why what you guys do is so important, and we were talking a little bit briefly about being able to select your own music, is like curation is something that I find becomes more and more relevant the more content is out there.
0: Mm.
1: It's like we're being, there's so much content, and there's so much amazing content too, but to curate and to have a curated selection is kind of crucial, I think, to sort of recognizing and distinguishing between what you appreciate, what speaks to you, what you don't like, you know, all these sorts of things. And being able to generate that through that live show experience also is kind of an important thing. Wow, we're just diving in, my friend. This is great.
0: This is delightful. I think you're my first No. Yeah, you're my first in-person interview since I've been back from vacation, so I'm fresh right now.
1: All right.
0: Maybe that's what it is.
1: Well, let's get. I'm into it. What else you got? What other philosophical notions you want to discuss here?
0: Well, centering the conversation around the Egremont Barn and the show on Friday, let's talk about the Berkshires music scene. We were talking about that a little bit off mic. Did you grow up in the Berkshires?
1: I certainly did not. No, I grew up. I'm still growing up. In Connecticut is where I was raised, though I moved around a whole ton. I got to the Berkshires from Louisiana, where I was working as a deep-sea diver for a few years. And I got to the Berkshires because of some particular musicians there and stayed less because of the music scene, which is, you know, but more because of the amazing place that it is.
0: It's incredibly beautiful.
1: Yeah,
0: it sure is. I hadn't been to the Berkshires in a long time, and then last fall, like in the peak of autumn, I met up with my friend for a hike in the Berkshires, and I was like, oh yeah, like, you know, I think, like, I live in the Catskills, like, I know what beautiful mountains are, and I do, but there's something different about the Berkshires.
1: There is something different about it, indeed. And I think a lot of folks have their own various descriptions as to what that difference is. Some people will even talk about you know, like a gravitational center of some variety, like an energetic thing. And I don't discount that at all. You can kind of feel something along those lines when you go there. There's also this incredibly diverse and rich culture and arts community, though it's a bit disparate. You know, it's funny. If you're in central Berkshires, you may never come across people from, say, southern Berkshires or northern Berkshires. It's kind of this funny pocketed system. But the Egremont Barn in particular is a place where people gather. It's my home turf. When I'm not touring, I'll stop by to see Jenny and Nick and just catch some live music, because they have this amazing, curated booking. Yeah. Jenny does the booking there, and she's got this great variety of acts. And they definitely bring in some local folks, but usually it's nationally touring acts that are looking for a spot in that neck of the woods, and it's so fantastic. I don't know if you get out there or not.
0: I haven't yet. I really want to, but I live
1: on
0: the other side of the river. I'm actually going to Connecticut on Friday.
1: All right.
0: Having dinner with a friend for the first time in a long time. Otherwise, I genuinely would.
1: I'm sure. There's plenty of opportunity. They get lots of stuff, but you know, with the Whiskey Treaty, doing this record there was a beautiful thing. Because of the fact that they're so hospitable, the space itself, in my experience, recording or writing, the environment within which you do that is pretty crucial.
0: Yeah.
1: It bleeds in and out, so to speak. And so writing in that space and recording that space was a lot of fun. But there's also just, like, again, it's like an energetic warmth. And there's, like, no service, by the way. So phone or otherwise, you ain't getting much out of there.
0: Love that.
1: Yeah, it's pretty constrained. But it's a great spot. It's definitely my local joint for sure.
0: Sounds good.
1: Oh man, it sounds great. It's kind of a minimal sound system, which I certainly prefer. Adam, who's running sound there now, and Anthony, who used to do it, they are so well finely tuned to that particular space. So you're not getting blasted out. You're able to hear the nuance of what people are doing. So if I'm doing, I'll be there on the 28th or 29th or something like that, doing exactly this, just like the acoustic and the vocals, and it fills the space in this amazing way. It's wonderful. You could probably pack, I don't know, 150 people in there if you really jammed them in, but even like 75 people feels good, you know? It's one of those spaces.
0: Yeah. We're talking about the Egremont Barn. Billy Keene is my guest. He's playing with the Whiskey Treaty Roadshow this Friday at the Egremont Barn, 7:30 p.m. Who else is? Give us the quick rundown of who else is in the band.
1: I'd love to. Yeah, we were talking about Chris Miranda, who is, you mentioned Mike Miranda. That's Mike's younger brother, is Chris. And Chris is a bit of a hero of mine. He, when I first moved to the Berkshires from Louisiana, the first show I played was opening up for Chris. And, he's a prolific and powerful songwriter. His voice is enormous. His range is enormous. His ability to create nuanced space with his vocals is amazing. So there's Chris. Greg Smith is a legendary lead guitar player and songwriter. He's based in kind of like the Buckland area or Coleraine or one of those towns in Central Mass. He's with us. Tori Hanna is one of my best friends for a long time. He'll write usually on the guitar, but he plays some horn with us.
0: Okay.
1: He plays some mandolin with us, kind of a multi-instrumentalist. And David Tanklevsky, who, again, a songwriter, a beautiful songwriter. He also happens to tour with my project Billy Keane and the Waking Dream. So David and I spent a lot of time in the tour van together. He was again one of the original founders of the band. So those, it's the five of us, and we'll have a rhythm section. So there's it's a lot of people on stage
0: and five songwriters, five singer songwriters, all comfortable being front men.
1: Indeed. And here's the fun thing about it. It's like a break. Being a front man is an honor. A front person is an honor. And when I refer to it, usually I say, you know, I'm the singer for this band. Because it's such an oddly old-fashioned thing to be like, this is my drummer. This is my bass player.
0: Sure.
1: In any case, we're able to kind of own that humility in a really fun way with the Whiskey Treaty, because you're only, I mean, if I'm touring 150 dates out of the year as a front person, I get to play a couple handfuls of shows with the Whiskey Treaty in which I'm playing rhythm guitar and singing harmonies for other people's songs. It's like a breath of fresh air. It lends a whole huge range of songwriting genre as well. The sounds are different. It's an interesting thing. As David usually puts it, it's kind of a miracle that we've been able to stay together for so long with there being, you know, no animosity that I can think of. We've never had like one of those kind of like classic, you know, breakdown moments, which has happened in other projects. So I'm not entirely sure how it works. I don't know how gravity works either. I just kind of assume that it will. So
0: The vibes sound immaculate. It sounds like just a really good time. People who like each other and like playing together. And I have tons of experience playing together, so I'm sure it's like smooth and fun and something different every time.
1: Yeah, it's always fun. Smooth, it comes and goes, you know. But it's definitely it's a blessing. I feel really honored to play with those guys, and I'm glad that we have some projects. But Chris Miranda brainstormed and produced this whole project, by the way, which again was relieving. The rest of us got to show up and do our thing.
0: Yeah, remind me once again, when's the new Whiskey Treaty record coming?
1: This Friday.
0: This is the release show.
1: Indeed. So we're at the Egremont Barn as a special release show, and then on Saturday we're hosting a festival.
0: Oh, rad.
1: So we'll all be doing solo sets at that festival. The Mammals will play, and then Whiskey Treaty closes the night. So this show at the Egremont Barn is like a prequel to that, and it's like a homecoming in a lot of ways, because there were people at the Egremont Barn for the shows when we recorded it, and so a lot of those people are coming back. It's like I said earlier, it's like coming home all the time. It's amazing.
0: Yeah. Well, if you haven't yet been to the Egremont Barn, this sounds like the one to go see. And if you're already a regular, you probably already know about it and you're going to be there already. But we are going to actually give away a pair of tickets after this interview. So if you're listening and you're like, oh my God, I want to go to this, you're going to have a chance. In fact, I got two pairs of tickets, so I guess I'll take two callers. But yeah, Billy Keane, thank you so much for being here.
1: It's so fun.
0: Yeah, this is awesome. You got one more song for us?
1: Heck yeah. I'll play one off that record. It seems fitting. The song's called Gave Away. I had written the majority of it thinking of the Whiskey Treaty, so hopefully it comes through just as me on the solo here.

0: 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Billy Keen is my guest.
1: All right, it's 2026 MK back with you, because I can't do a ticket giveaway for that show because it happened years ago. That was a 2023 set from Billy Keen live in the studio, and one of my favorites of all time, honestly. And Billy has become one of my very favorite guests, and I am delighted to say that he would be bringing his full band, The Waking Dream, to the Frolic at the Farm Saturday, August 8th. And I mean, you can hear it, like, he sounded like recorded and, like, you know what I mean? Like, he didn't sound like he was live in the studio that day. He sounded like we just played some, like, really polished tracks off his albums. But no, that was just him, just with a guitar and I think a cup of tea here in the studio. So imagine what he can do on stage with the full band at Hardiman Orchards on August 8th. Grab your tickets now because they are starting to move fast. So WKZE.com. 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
2: 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Thursday, July 9th from 7:30 to 9:30 p.m., Stissing Center presents Maryland State Boy Choir. To submit your nonprofit or community event to KZE, email the who, what, where, when of your event to info@wkze.com.
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0: 98.1 KZE Kitchen Dwellers, and you could hear the vocals of Mihaly from Twiddle in the background there as well. One of my favorites called Visions of More. Also had Sad Daddy with one called Bootlegger. It's KZE, and if you're a bluegrass fan, you're definitely going to want to be at Grey Fox this weekend. We are sold out, not this weekend, next weekend. I keep doing that. We're sold out of our Grey Fox Bluegrass discount passes. Thank you to everybody who grabbed one. But you can hear the action all weekend long next weekend here on KZE. We're going to be broadcasting live and set up at the festival all weekend. So if you're going to be there, come find us and say hi. Word from our friends at A-Team Comfort System. So when we return, we've got one from another friend, Jack Grace.
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98.1 KZE, Sammy Ray and the Friends with Thieves, taking us into the 5 o'clock hour on your Wednesday. We also had Jeremy Messersmith, Gila Wolfpack, and the Jack Grace Band in that set of musical diversity. MK hanging out with you till 7. We got Trist up from 7 to 9 with Nighthawks. Right now, Steven Sanchez, Sweet Love.

0: Tank and the Bangas with Lucky Day and Move on KZE. And Steven Sanchez, a couple new ones there for you. Thanks for hanging out with us today. 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

0: Bela Fleck, Renee Fleming, and Dolly Parton on that new version of In the Pines, just came out this year. Also had Katie Pruitt with a new song called Blackout, featuring Nolan Taylor. Punch Brothers with New Bike, and Jay Unger and Molly Mason with truly a local classic up top. That was the Ashokan Farewell. It is MK with you on KZE, and the Frolic at the Farm is coming to Red Hook, Hardeman Orchard, Saturday, August 8th. Now, we've mentioned a bunch that kids 12 and under frolic for free, but I want to really drive home that you can bring the whole family for a full day of music and fun on the farm. The gates are going to be open at 2 p.m. We're going to kick off with a kid-friendly set from Wandering Jack, and then a daytime disco dance party with, guess who, DJ MK, where kids of all ages can leave it all on the dance floor. Red Hook Community Center will be on site with kids' activities, including face painting, and then you can hang around for sets from Bluestone Quarry, Billy Keen, and The Waking Dream, and if you got the energy, Bayou Super Jam, with the whole thing wrapping up at 10, so you can come just for the day or stay all evening. 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

Hello, this is Gabby. Gabby, grab me, Gabe. Gabriela Lorena Gutierrez, Nia O'Shea, Shea Shea. 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

0: Jimmy Cliff winding down that set on KZE. We also had Kathleen Edwards, Helado Tropical, and Us Three with the new one called Cool Cat. It's MK, and Trist is on tonight from 7 to 9 with a new edition of Nighthawks, so stay tuned. Up next, we've got music from Jim James.
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Brandy and the Alexanders from New York City with a new single called The Heart Don't Heal. We also have music in there from Matt Hogan from Saugerties with Turning Tables and a new single from Jim James called Come Again. It's KZE MK with ya, keeping the new music coming with one from Jesse Wells.

0: 500 Sons, Hungry Man on 98.1 KZE. Also, Jesse Wells with a new one called Masks Off. It's time for one more look at your weather for the day. We've got partly cloudy skies, about 66 degrees for a low tonight. Partly cloudy, near 90 tomorrow. And some thunderstorms now predicted to come back through on Friday afternoon with a high in the mid-80s. Looking like a nice, relatively mild, sunny weekend ahead of us. Coming up next, music from Emmylou Harris. Don't go away.
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0: A nice long set of musical diversity, wrapping up with Los Lobos. Also had Deer Tick in there, Neil Young, Taj Mahal and the Phantom Blues Band with Time, and Emmy Lou Harris up top with Crescent City. It's MK with you on KZE. We've got our Frolic at the Farm tickets on sale now. 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

Hello, this is Gabby. 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Gabriela Lorena Gutierrez, Mia O'Shea, Shay Shay. 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

0: Winding down with John Cameron Mitchell from Hedwig and the Angry Inch. That's Wig in a Box. We also had Baba John, Allison Brown, Steve Martin and Friends, and Gil Scott Heron up top with Blow Wind Blow. This has been MK hanging out with you on your Wednesday afternoon. I'm going to turn things over to Trist with Nighthawks from 7 to 9. I'll be back tomorrow, same time, same place. And let's see, we're chatting with, I don't know, maybe nobody, maybe somebody. We'll find out. Enjoy the rest of your evening. Enjoy Nighthawks. I love you. Have a great evening.
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0: Ever wondered where Broadway gets its start? It's at New York Stage and Film in Poughkeepsie. From the company that developed Hamilton, Hadestown, Doubt, and more, New York Stage and Film is worth traveling to, says the New York Times. Experience CSI NY and Friends actor Eddie Cahill take the stage with the Gilded Age actor Kelly Curran and Broadway actor Reg Rogers in a live reading of The Maltese Falcon for one night only on July 10th at 8 p.m. at the Bardavon 1869 Opera House in Poughkeepsie. It's a live reading of The Maltese Falcon, July 10th at 8 p.m. at the Bardavon in Poughkeepsie. For more information, visit bardavon.org.
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friends. Here we are once again. It's Wednesday night. You know what time it is. It's time for Nighthawks Radio. I'm your girl, your hostess here every Wednesday, 7 to 9, Trist. And we're going to play music for all of our beautiful creatures of the night, honey. We've also got a special segment with Stephen Johnson, who is a fabulous UK artist and musician. And we had a little conversation earlier today that I recorded that you will hear later on in the show. But for now, let's get started with some more music. I really need a vacation. I don't know about you. So let's take a trip together, shall we?

0: 98.1 KZE. You're listening to Nighthawks Radio. Trist here with ya. And we're just getting started tonight. That was My Joy by Depeche Mode, which is actually kind of like a B-side track that was featured, I guess, on the deluxe version of 1993's Songs of Faith and Devotion. And if you're a regular listener, you know I think that's my favorite DM album. Before that, we had Let's Take a Trip Together by Morphine. And I started you off with Peter Murphy, A Strange Kind of Love. Don't go anywhere. We've got lots more Nighthawks Radio coming your way, honey. Stick around.
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I am your hostess, Trist. Be sure to follow me on Instagram at TristOfficial, T-R-Y-S-T underscore official. That was Roxy Music, of course, with The Main Thing off the 1982 album Avalon, the last album they ever put out together as Roxy Music. And that's a sexy song and a sexy video. Go check it out. Coming up next, we've got the Stone Roses, one of my favorite songs of all time. You already know it. I Want to Be Adored.

0: 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This Saturday, I will be at Pearl Moon, and I am throwing a new party called Sanctuary. And it's a mix of 70s, 80s, 90s, just music to move you, move your body, move your mind, move your soul, be free, and just express yourself in the rhythm and the joy, honey. 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Anything and everything. We are going to take a break, and coming up next, we'll be talking to Steven Johnson, so don't go anywhere.
1: 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Daryl's House in Pauling, the Yacht Lobsters. Tempo Performing Arts Center in Kingston, Playtime, Magic Object album release show. Thursday, Lark Hall in Albany, happy hour with Todd Nelson's Jazz Americana at the 11. At Lark Hall, a live at 5 after party featuring Hot Cousin, Taste Buds Cafe, and Red Hook Tasty Tunes. Open mic, Colony in Woodstock, Sean Rao with Amelie Lucille. Buttonball Barn in South Egremont, Massachusetts, FM, Steely Dan Tribute. The Falcon in Marlboro, Carolina Mama. The Stisson Center in Pine Plains, Maryland State Boy Choir. Daryl's House in Pauling, Yacht Lobsters. Snug's in New Paltz, open mic. Friday, Colony in Woodstock, The Backburners in the Garden. On the main stage at Colony in Woodstock, Mr. Sun and Late Night Friday Night Fever. Rojan Brewing Company in Hillsdale, New York, Carol and Nick Duo. 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The Falcon in Marlboro, Johnny Nicholas. Buttonball Barn in South Egremont, Massachusetts, Working Man's Jed. Daryl's House in Pauling, the Slambovian Circus of Dreams. Snug's in New Paltz, Last Machine Operators. Saturday, Daryl's House in Pauling, brunch with Brian Dolzani. Later on at Daryl's House, Simply Stapleton. 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Daryl's House in Pauling, Simply Stapleton. Maverick Concerts in Woodstock, Isaiah J. Thompson Trio. The Falcon in Marlboro on the Underground Stage, Fred Zeppelin. The Lemon Squeeze in New Paltz, the Vintage Festival After Party. Snug's in New Paltz, Deep Chemistry. Sunday. Lark Hall in Albany presents Shambhala, Meditation of Albany, Sound and Silence. Daryl's House in Pauling, brunch with John Fazio Jr. Maverick Concerts in Woodstock, the Catalyst Quartet. Rojan Brewing Company in Hillsdale, Long Steel Rail. 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Colony in Woodstock, Bossa Blue presents James Taylor Reimagined. Daryl's House in Pauling, Canyon Lights and Handsome Jack. The Falcon in Marlborough, the Mahavishnu Project, and the Lemon Squeeze in New Paltz Vintage Festival After Party. 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
4: 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This is Nighthawks Radio, and I have a very special guest tonight with me, the talented UK-born artist, Stephen Johnson. Stephen, say hi.
5: Hi. Thank you, Trist. That's so nice of you to give me such a nice welcoming. Thank you.
4: Of course, of course. Thank you so much for being a part of the show. I've been wanting to have you on for a while. We've been working together for a few years now, and I'm just so impressed by your work, your music, the ideas that come to your mind. Tell me, how long have you been playing music for? And tell the listeners who don't know you, where you're from, how you got started, and that sort of thing.
5: Yeah, absolutely. Some people would say, yeah, I started when I was 3.
4: Could be.
5: I was actually blessed in some ways. My father was interested in Brazilian music in the 60s. And,
4: that's kind of when Bossa Nova started to somewhat come together, right? Early 60s, late 50s, about?
5: Yeah, and most notably, there was an album by Sergio Mendes called Brazil 66. Okay, so you can imagine all the groovy people in the 60s getting into this. There was much sophisticated music, and then the messages in the music were, very cool, and also just to remind the audience, there was some pretty nasty stuff going on around the world. And in Brazil, there was a junta that was an oppressive government, and they just couldn't arrest enough people, it seems, who were outspoken or wanting civil liberties. And a lot of artists, such as Antonio Carlos Jobim and Joao Gilberto, they were faced with jail for writing songs about the environment. Yeah. So anyway, that was my dad's, input, and he kind of gave the impetus, I think, later on in my teenage to play meaningful music. And I was using his guitar by the time I was 13 or 14, and of course it was rock and roll all day, and then it was punk, and then it was post-punk, new wave.
4: Yeah,
5: and then experimental. So I've kind of gone through a spectrum of interests and exploration.
4: Well, I feel like post-punk and new wave really came out of Britain like that. Like when I think of post-punk and new wave and all the bands I love, and even artists like David Bowie and Roxy Music, all those great artists, they all stem from that. Were you also inspired by post-punk and new wave in your writings, or is kind of bossa nova and jazz always been your core?
5: It's not always been my core, and I didn't really know I was bearing it as a influence until much later on in my music life. I have definitely was so influenced by Bowie and there was bands such as The Cure.
4: I play them a lot on Nighthawks.
5: Oh, cool. Yeah, huge footprint, for so many great bands to follow. And, but also I must pay tribute to the world music that opened my ears to great, great, cultural innovation and traditions that have since been integrated profoundly into all music at this point, whether it's rap, whether it's beat or whatever. And I've got a kind of a heritage center going on here.
4: I think you do. Well, the music that you have recently been putting out over the years, it has a really, really intense and powerful message. You know, I've heard many of your songs. I've seen you play live. We've made some great videos together. How do you feel now, like, singing these songs? Well, when you wrote these songs, how long ago did you write these songs and now playing them in the world we live in now? How do you feel connected to it now? Do you feel more connected to it than ever?
5: I do. And the song library, if you will, is, let's just say I have, you know, 30 songs at the moment, and they could divide that into three projects.
4: Yeah.
5: The song album called Songs for the Amygdala, which is part of the brain that panics.
4: Wow.
5: that came about. And, of course, the Bossa Nova feel. I call it New Bossa, N-U Bossa.
4: Yeah.
5: Was, you know, the songs are written to kind of come in as a through the back door, so to speak, you know, into our thinking process. Everyone's thinking all the time. What are they thinking? How do we influence? Of course, you know, we're all influencing each other. But an artist or a musician has a responsibility to make something. Maybe it's ugly. The message could be bad news, but you make it into something beautiful in a way that inspires, you know, the living heart in a person's listening. You know, you want to feel the soul. You want to be connecting.
4: Of course.
5: I've so enjoyed learning how that, you know,

0: sessions started to happen.
1: Yeah.
0: People, you know, just staying in touch with their relatives. Well, a lot of artists were using the medium to explore and develop projects. So I was learning, thanks to that, learning how to pronounce the romantic language of Brazilian Portuguese, and we were at the same time starting to learn classics, some of the classics.
1: Yeah.
0: And I'm rearranging and readapting and pushing them around. I was having Vanessa Falabella do some artistic lyric interpretations, I should say translations. And, you know, we basically wrote several songs that became, they were certainly original songs and original sound and in Portuguese.
1: Yeah.
0: It's so great to sing in Portuguese. It's called a romantic language, one of the last. And the feeling of the pronunciation is so enjoyable.
1: I think it's really, in a way, brave of you to be writing these types of songs, because I think a lot of people are afraid to sometimes. I mean, I think nowadays people are definitely not afraid to write, you know, about what's happening in the world. But I think a huge chunk of people are, and they don't want to divide people. But I feel like your music, if anything, it brings people together and it brings awareness of the realities. Like, we're going to play one of your songs, Live Together. And I mean, that message alone is just so powerful and simple. And I would love for you to kind of talk more about that song and what inspired you to write it.
0: Well, thank you. First off, you know, that song is a classic that was written, believe it or not, back in 1972 by Timmy Thomas.
1: Oh.
0: And it was a pretty edgy back in the day.
1: Yeah.
0: Just in the sort of final crescendo from the 60s revolution, you know, the People's Revolution, you could say, liberties, and also, you know, just moving through the Vietnam War era. This guy put a song together, and later on it was popularized by Stevie Winwood and Carlos Santana. I heard it a few times in that iteration, and I love the strong clave, which is very distinctively Portuguese, Brazilian Afro-Portuguese. It's this sort of ta ta ta ta ta ta, ta. And you have a, you know, very, it's a signature of Brazilian music, especially bossa nova. And I fell in love with the content of that song. You know, the message, as you say, is very powerful. And it's, why can't we live together? That's the refrain or the chorus. I actually adapted the lyric. I took a little bit of artistic license, as you do.
1: Of course.
0: And came back with this, I would say, completely new version. I would still happily pay copyright to the author, you know, and will when that is officially released. But we worked on a video together for that. And the expression of unity more than ever now is needed. I think, you know, we're so easily fractured or divided or utilized by capital interests. No, I'm afraid that we're pushed around to the extent that it's really overwhelming for me.
1: Yeah.
0: And I see people turning in circles, you know, dealing with a lot of information. And at some point you just have to say, I can't handle anymore. I have to discern as well as possible what really turns me on or what really empowers me or what really has me, you know, find myself in this
1: culture. Exactly. Totally. I mean, I do feel like more than ever, we, in a way, have become so divided. But then there's also many of us who, I think, are leading the way for that connection through music, through art, through writings, and remembering that we're all human, you know, that we're all human, and we are all on this planet.

0: it together. And the idea that you have these crazy people dropping bombs left and right like it's a game, and the humans and the innocent people are always the ones at the end of it suffering through it. And it's just when you take a step back and you're like, wow, like it doesn't have to be like this. It can be so easy. There could be peace. There could be kindness. The easiest thing you can do in life is just be kind to each other and treat each other with respect. And, you know, I think it can help recenter your mind when you realize that, like, yeah, it's that easy. But unfortunately, we all know the way of the world, and it's kind of one big game for these lunatics in power. But that's a whole other conversation.
1: Yeah, it is a big conversation. It's a really great conversation. I so want to have that conversation with people, you know, in everyday meetings. And, you know, the only way to do it is to get out and be somewhat, you know, engaging, learn to smile in a way that, you know, instead of judging somebody or assessing somebody, you know, like, how is it to be human today?
0: Yeah.
1: You know, my potential friend or my kin, my human reflection, because we reflect for each other.
0: Yeah.
1: You know, we have to acknowledge that, you know, we give each other the perspectives, we give each other the opportunity to share, connect, and have different opinions, different experience. You know, so we pool it into a commonwealth.
0: Yeah. No, it's so true. I mean, just putting that energy out there and to those just in your small circle, it can make such a difference in somebody else's life or that day. You don't even realize it, you know? And I think it's just so important that we be true to the art forms that we want to create in. And it's okay to be vulnerable and honest and just speak the truth, because, you know, again, this is the world we live in. We have today. You don't know what tomorrow is going to bring, and you need to live to your fullest truth and what you put out there, and especially when it comes to writing. And I find that you definitely do that. You know, you're very honest, you're very true, and you truly believe in what you are presenting and saying.
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0: Night of the week. 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
5: 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You are listening to Nighthawks Radio with Trist. Coming up, we're going to continue my talk with Stephen Johnson, who is a fabulous UK-born artist, and he's got a show this Friday at Park Theatre in Hudson with his new Bossa band. So let's continue this conversation that we had. We talk about art, life, what it is to be human, and death.
6: And you have a show. Talk about your show coming up this Friday at Park Theatre in Hudson.
7: Yeah, I'm so grateful for the opportunity to share music with people and to share the experience of the love in music, you know. So we're playing in Hudson on Friday at the Park Theatre, which is kind of at the top of Warren Street. And it's a beautiful scene. These people have been organizing great content, great gigs, and they're highly respected in town. It's not a huge venue. It's sort of like a mid-sized, small.
6: It's a very cute, kind of intimate setting, but I love the way it looks on the inside. It's got a good vibe, you know?
7: Yeah. And I have to tell you, I was walking the streets of Hudson, you know, just because I wanted to get to know the place a bit more recently.
6: Mm-hmm.
7: The people are really, really different in the sense that they're happy and kind of proud and, you know, they're up to stuff, and there's a lot of diversity. There's a lot of energy there.
6: There is. There definitely is a creative energy there. I remember a friend of mine who lived there. We, during COVID as well, we performed on the street, and I was just the hype dancer, and we had so much fun. And it's definitely a nice little art town for sure. That's it's become over the years.
7: Yeah. Yeah. And I got to know it a little bit, just last year. I had a friend who lived on Warren Street, an artist, painter, extraordinary person. And, we got to be with him as he was approaching the end of his life, too soon for everybody, of course, but he was practicing Buddhist, and that brought a kind of sacred space to an area that I hold dear on Warren Street.
6: I love
7: his apartment next to a cafe. I still visit the cafe, and I talk to the cafe owner, and I, you know, we share, and I wrote a song for him while he was in the process, basically on his, you know, on his deathbed. I don't want to say it was, you know, morbid thing. This was a beautiful thing.
6: Of course.
7: And a lot of his mentors and friends and visiting lamas and Buddhists showed up to give him the blessings. I was lucky in some ways to have time with my wife, Andrea, who would help care for him, you know, in a supportive way, and I'd sit and play guitar next to him, and he asked me to write a song with the lyrics that we discussed. You know, it wasn't like we were talking about lyrics, but I said acceptance, compassion, and empathy. And he said, "That's it. That's it. Write a song. Don't need anything else." And he said, "Leave it to me. I have connections."
6: That's beautiful. I mean, look, when you, and I've been there too. I've been next to someone very close to me, my grandfather, you know, when he was dying. Like, I've literally watched him pass away in my grandparents' home, and I was with him the days leading up to that. And I feel like when you come in contact with somebody who's going through that, it really is such an eye opener and makes you realize what is important in life, what really matters in life. And you know, and me, we were on the other side of that, helping these people in pretty much, you know, with this transition, but they are the ones that are going through it, and what they're seeing and what they're feeling is something we're all going to have to experience at some point. But in a way, it's beautiful, because it really does just show you what really matters in life, and how all the petty stuff and all the silly stuff that maybe we worry about, and even the things that we're kind of told to worry about, money, taxes, credits, this and that, none of that matters. You know, what matters again is making these connections in life, creation, happiness, you know, just anything that brings joy, because it can really be that simple and that easy, you know?
7: You nailed it, Trish. That was so beautiful. Thank you.
6: Oh, thank you. Well, thank you so much, Stephen. I would love to play this track, Live Together. But so you're going to be at Park Theater this Friday. Show starts at 8 p.m. We've got Pablo Shine Latin Jazz Band opening up the night, another dear friend of ours. And tell people where they can find your music.
7: Yeah, you can go to sjnubasa.com. That's the website direct you to the YouTube content that we have, that you so graciously have contributed to.
6: Oh, thank you.
7: Yeah, and there's, of course, if you look for Nubasa Stephen Johnson on Facebook, I guess, you know, you'd find me also there.
6: Beautiful. Well, I hope people check you out. Please join Stephen Johnson this Friday at the Park Theater in Hudson on Warren Street. It's going to be a lovely little evening. Good music, real music, world-class musicians all night, honey. It's going to be a fabulous time. Stephen, you are a doll. Thank you so much for being on Nighthawks. Thank you for having this conversation. I would love to talk to you again sometime soon, for sure.

Celebrating musical diversity in the Mid-Hudson Valley, the Berkshires, and the Litchfield Hills, we are 98.1 WKZE-FM Salisbury and 105.9 W290 BZ-FM Red Hook, online at WKZE.com.